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1: 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I've told you already.
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0: They didn't
1: pray. The reason is this.
0: What it's like to come out.
1: They shut the door against you.
0: I beg God to see.
1: I need to open that door.
0: What's it back? They are
1: taking something good from you.
0: I beg God to
1: see.
0: What's it like to come
1: out?
0: I
1: They didn't know what happened to the woman again. She could not speak again.
0: Complete paralyzed.
1: Oh, wow, like
0: what is it? But she
1: was shouting that something. When he got to lie, she spread the hand. Hallelujah. 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Hallelujah. Thank you, Jesus. The evil beast not departed. Because what he came for, the evil work he came for, could not answer. You are going to shout the bell today. 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
4: awon kan gbo mi
1: so my hearing me
4: o to fe se pa won ka
1: what they want to do their strength cannot
4: they have been looking for help
1: wo wa wa iro lowo kiri
4: here and there
1: ni bi long
4: laarin 7 days
1: we see the rest 7 days
4: iran lowo to jun to reti
1: help that is bigger than your expectation
4: olorun ori oke o
1: god of mountain of glory
4: ko gbeli e lowo
1: let me give it unto you
4: so pe olorun iran lowo
1: say god of help
4: e jade si mi
1: appear to me
4: o le soro
1: olorun iran
4: mo fi oyin si enu
1: I put honey in my mouth
4: mo pa oruko Jesus papo
1: mo I mix the name of Jesus with
4: gbogbo bi to ba joko
1: si anywhere you are seated
4: awon to ma ran o lowo
1: those that will help you
4: awon to ma ran o lowo
1: those that will help you I say
4: awon to ma ran o
1: lowo those that will help you I say
4: awon to ma ran o
1: lowo those that will help you sir
4: awon to ma ran o
1: lowo mommy those that will help you
4: awon to ma ran o
1: lowo those that will help you
4: mo to so awon to ma
1: ran those that will help you
4: I want to man or
1: those that will help you.
4: I want to man or
1: those that will help you.
4: What did they
1: say? Oh, now shall I rest your case?
4: Only iran to tobi.
1: You have a big vision.
4: But only sponsor.
1: But no sponsor.
4: Only ogbon.
1: You have wisdom.
4: Only ima.
1: You have knowledge.
4: Only oye.
1: You have understanding.
4: Only lantern.
1: But no man to help you.
4: Oh my God. Oh my God. Oh, what could you want to come?
1: You understand alone.
4: You are now valiant.
1: You are alone.
4: You are
1: alone.
4: Oh, what was?
1: You look your left and right.
4: No
1: one can rise to say.
4: By 100 million.
1: Take this 100 million.
4: By 50 million.
1: Take this 50 million.
4: Send the caca.
1: Nobody.
4: Don't tell the soccer.
1: Can say.
4: Oh, yeah, the moon will be
1: back. Let me take you to Sasso.
4: Governor of my worry.
1: Let me talk about this, my
4: child.
1: Give him a job.
4: In your bay of my worry.
1: Give my son.
4: Go see any little
1: power. Nobody can help you.
4: I fear my dinner lesson.
1: Except those that will only be
4: back. I want paromony.
1: Except those that will not against you. You have a lot to do.
4: The Lord
1: upon you is
4: close.
1: No one to show that for you. So
4: I'm
1: getting tired. I'm not going to go there.
4: Psalm 121.
1: I lift up my eyes unto thee.
4: For
1: whence cometh my help? My help cometh from the Lord.
4: What
1: is the heaven and the earth?
4: You will
1: not allow your feet to be moved. He will keep thee. He will not slumber. He will not sleep. The Lord is your keeper. The Lord is your shield. By your right hand. The sun shall not
4: fade
1: by day, not the moon by night.
4: God
1: says the Lord.
4: Hey, man,
1: what to do?
5: Anybody a mologo kisu?
1: Everybody
5: have no experience
1: to not sleep. You use prayer to uphold them.
5: God boy, it's our Lagos State.
1: All of you in Lagos State. This very night.
5: It's so rubbish.
1: We are having a powerful vision.
5: And no more suffering.
1: Yes, they was telling us.
5: We pray on a Thursday.
1: That this Thursday night.
5: Oh, Gagalodo Majem.
1: Is the covenant night.
5: See, about you, Kuo, Nijabu.
1: Once we live in Jabu,
5: in the morning.
1: All of us.
5: And Losuri, okay.
1: We are heading straight to the mountain.
5: Sabo Ikorodu.
1: At Sabo Ikorodu.
5: Edo, sir.
1: Sir.
5: Mbagbagbo.
1: As many that believe.
5: Ani Segun.
1: They have victory.
5: Ni Ago Meri Gerege.
1: By 4 p.m. on the
5: Lord. Si Ago Meje.
1: To 7 p.m.
5: Lama Seti Saga.
1: We'll be having that on Saga.
5: On no matter time.
1: All three places.
5: Ni one mpe gbogbo eni ba ni oru ti o fe ko da
1: ni as the bad God that don't want their login to be wasted.
5: Sorry gbogbo en ba bi mo logo
1: as many that have glorious children
5: you gbadua against your offer
1: they need to pray against arrows
5: offer o gbodo ba o ma
1: arrow must not smite your child
5: gbogbo en ba bi omo
1: logo as many that have glorious children
5: o gbadua lori ami
1: they must pray over evil match
5: won gbodo fi ami
1: aye si amo wala
5: won de gbodo fi si wo
1: iya lara no even upon you the parents
5: opo bi no ti fami si
1: lara parents carry evil match
5: won wa je won
1: mo so they are not benefiting from
5: that. So le gba ori
1: am. Can you hold your head?
5: Oh, fast on it, Dakuda.
1: I want that next man to bless.
5: Go down the ladder.
1: I want that amen.
5: Go go far.
1: Every arrow.
5: Go go assassin.
1: Every bewitchment.
5: So no need them.
1: That will not benefit from you.
5: In a job.
1: Amen. Fire consumer.
5: Oh, boy, Meloni.
1: You have had my best today.
5: Here I am, Mara. You so do.
1: Amen.
5: In the name of Jesus.
1: Amen.
5: Go go, my God. Do against Jason.
1: We are praying against sickness, sir.
5: Now, my God.
1: Hear this.
5: And wow, me, oh.
1: Get water.
5: Anyone
1: to my first
5: Senko
1: go that want to do something glorious,
5: you call Lord deep and
1: the foundation to address the foundation.
5: Allah suffer Gideon,
1: God told Gideon,
5: go to the logo,
1: yeah, you go for any battle,
5: go to the second,
1: the boy can overcome,
5: go call Lord Moju to the Baba,
1: first hand to your father's house,
5: Lord walk back by Ibe,
1: pull down the altar there,
5: go walk back by
1: Ibe, and erect an altar for the
5: Abraham,
1: Abraham,
5: go to Lord,
1: before you go,
5: daddy call the Baba,
1: you need to come out of your father's house,
5: go to the one who go,
1: the boy can enter to glory,
5: only but to buy daddy.
1: So when you come out,
5: then
1: I will make you a great.
5: I will make you a great.
1: Say,
5: I have a leg.
1: On our
5: show,
1: this year,
5: Wadilla,
1: amen. Shall be great.
5: Wadilla,
1: amen.
5: Wadilla,
1: amen.
5: Uncle G.
1: Number two,
5: tell me about fair go.
1: If you want to get to the top,
5: suffer
1: when you tell some people
5: we pay
1: that.
5: Oh, God, dog, bag, boy.
1: They need to believe.
5: Now it didn't yet.
1: That's why
5: people feel
1: I'm inviting you.
5: But talk when it will
1: anything
6: biblical foundation.
5: Tell you about it, Borie.
6: Once you overcome it,
5: our boss worry ogun awon ota ti won sumo.
6: You not go to battle of enemies close to you.
5: Close enemies.
6: Awon ota to sumo ni.
5: Wa se se wa boss worry ala.
6: The boy not deal with your dream.
5: A ma se lori e lola.
6: We go work on that tomorrow.
5: Any kind to ba wonu igbeku.
6: Enter the enter to bandage.
5: O ti wo loju ala
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6: Hey,
5: in the name of Jesus. 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
6: Don't forget the top in life.
5: E so fun gbogbo eru.
6: Tell every one of them.
5: Ipe kan pa enu won mo.
6: They need to keep their mouth shut.
5: If you don't have secret.
6: Go ba ma shiri
5: gba won. You don't have future.
6: Oh, lojo la o.
5: You don't have tomorrow.
6: Oh, lala o.
5: Shiri la ye.
6: Secret is your life.
5: En ti o ba le pa mo.
6: If you cannot keep secret.
5: Bible le nikan ti o ba pa enu re mo.
6: Man said no that cannot keep their tongue.
5: Yo si emi re nikan.
6: They will do have to their
5: tongue. Mo gbadura fun.
6: I pray for you.
5: Oh, ni wonu ibi.
6: Hey, no time to talk.
5: Oh, ni wonu wa. Gbogbo ni ajo wa leni.
6: All I do today.
5: Odi ijebu ode.
6: Remember, we are going to ijebu ode.
5: Ma joko sile la.
6: Don't just stay at home.
5: To ba je kan lara to ntaja.
6: If there was a trader.
5: Oni company.
6: You have a company of your own.
5: Oni omo ologo.
6: You have girls to
5: be. 8 a.m.
6: I go make your own.
5: Oluwa ni aso to ba de fine.
6: You don't put on the best of your clothes.
5: It's a day of divine transformation.
6: Ojo ajibade, I know how to do
5: that. Mo ma pade la.
6: I'll be meeting you this morning.
5: 2 oil for you.
6: Oro no make you lo ni.
5: Bose ni ki se ni.
6: That's how God
5: does. No, la ma se saga.
6: And that's what to do.
5: Saga. Awa pada si kuro.
6: Before I had this
5: sleep. Show alive.
6: Your
5: daffy.
6: Hey, let's
5: pray. Gogba biama.
6: Our parents.
5: Gogbo obi.
6: Our parents.
5: Eru ebo tori amanyo.
6: Make a sacrifice for children's sake.
5: Now, sorry, I do attend Berlin.
6: The prayer we pray today.
5: And our door lale for
6: my wife. Is to redeem our children's future.
5: Gogbo prayer point here.
6: All the prayer points.
5: Gogbo yano dan.
6: Come with miracles.
5: Oh, ni suku.
6: Hey, let's go.
5: Oh, ni dam.
6: Hey, let's go.
5: Oh, ni suku.
6: Hey,
5: oh, ni dam.
6: Hey, let's go.
5: Oh, ni suku.
6: Hey, let's go.
5: Oh, ni dam.
6: Hey, let's go.
5: Gogbo anoloja si jari la.
6: Our road is the jari.
5: Pelori of.
6: By the grace of God, I'm meeting you,
5: Pastor.
6: Sir, every one of us.
5: Lama say, "Tori and Lori and Mawa Koko."
6: I'm going to give up over each of us today.
5: So what we do about each of
6: them?
5: Oh, I daru kwa Oluwa.
6: You mentioned their name.
5: Oh, mommy, bye.
6: Lord, my child has so.
5: Oh, mommy, bye.
6: My child has so.
5: Put that to other lay.
6: They must achieve the purpose.
5: I know they put that.
6: And you must stop them.
5: No, sit there.
6: And they will be.
5: I sir.
6: Sir,
5: for the account number.
6: The account detail. 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
5: Etira
6: nugba. Amen. Your chemist.
5: Amen.
6: Your
5: iku ni pa lo.
6: You not die.
5: Warogo e lo. From glory to glory.
6: Nothing of us no go.
5: In the name of Jesus. In the name of Jesus. In the name of
6: Jesus.
5: Gbogbo adua lori omo ko gba o.
6: Amen. All our prayers and joy.
5: Mari elaro ilagba.
6: I see this morning.
5: Gbogbo en to ba ri.
6: Anyone you see.
5: So fun pe.
6: Dada.
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0: Oh my God. Oh my God. Oh my God. Oh my God. Oh my God. Oh my God. Oh my God.
1: Yeah, that's right. 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
7: Yeah!
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1: And then Ronaldo! 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

0: The World Cup of Chaos. From all the controversies surrounding Iran to the controversies surrounding the heat wave and the state of the pitch and the fans who are protesting and the shooting and, of course, the lack of security. After all said and done, 4 years of wait, the World Cup is here, ladies and gentlemen. Mexico against South Africa. 4 years, of course, of wondering, can Argentina defend its title? It has the opportunity right now, led by Lionel Messi, who says he's in top shape, ready, full of confidence, even, of course, in a better place compared to the previous edition for this World Cup. Can Argentina defend their title? Or are we going to have a new champion of the FIFA World Cup? The World Cup will kickstart, of course, with Mexico against South Africa. 8 p.m. Nigerian time. The sides, the countries are ready. Yesterday, we have a look, of course, at the Super Eagles of Nigeria. They were involved in the friendly game against Ronaldo-led Portugal. Did we put up a fight? Yes, we did. Could the beating have been different or even more? Yes, it could have. But the Super Eagles and the goalkeeper, Maduka Okoye, kept it simple, kept it respectable. 2-1 loss at the hands of a powerhouse like Portugal. It is, of course, with that particular result that Portugal to go match into the World Cup with confidence. For the Super Eagles, you can see what coach Eric Chell is building, is cooking, even with some star players missing. Look at what we had on the show yesterday. Portugal, be very afraid. The next time we meet, it could be in the World Cup, and then you will taste the Super Eagles firsthand. They call it the greatest comeback ever in the NBA Finals, as the New York Knicks now are on cusp. They are on the very verge of being crowned champions. If they take that one, game five played in the San Antonio, they had to come from 29 points in the third quarter. We will give you update on how OG Anunoby helped the New York Knicks to that sumptuous victory in game four of the NBA Finals. If you're ready, join us on Sport Tracker Thursday edition live on Diamond FM. My name is Babajide Oluwaseun. Adetulade Oluwadayo was seated. It's a chilly Thursday morning. Good morning to you, Dayo. How are you doing today?
1: Good morning to you, Babajide. Good morning to us, all of us out there. It's good to be back here talking sports. I remember yesterday I said the go match is not going to be too much because we expect, in fact, yes, the go match looks to have, maybe it could have been more than that, but yes. Yeah. We put up a fight, and I'm satisfied with the
0: satisfied with what you have seen, Dayo.
1: Yes, yeah.
0: All right, Adetulade Olu, good morning to you and welcome.
2: Well, I don't know what to say concerning the Super Eagles because you're playing a good football, not going to the World Cup, and it's more like the game is just the game yesterday. The Portuguese just want to learn one or two things, pick one or two things from us, and I'm kind of disappointed with the fact that we could not get a draw in that particular tie yesterday.
0: You couldn't get a draw. You wanted a draw at least.
2: At least a draw.
0: All right.
2: That would be fair enough.
0: All right. For the Super Eagles of Nigeria yesterday, for those who are wondering, who could not see that game for one reason or the other, the Eagles played in that friendly game against Portugal. The final result, 2-1 in favor of our host, in favor of the side who's going to the World Cup, in favor of a European juggernaut powerhouse, Portugal. The first goal coming from Pedro Neto, the man, of course, who has been found maybe missing this season for Chelsea. He got them rolling in the 23rd minute. A beautiful goal, as usual, from the left foot, of course, of the left-hand side. But there was a quick reply coming for the Super Eagles of Nigeria in the 37th minute before the end of the first half. Akko Adams bullishly alongside Fisayo Delebashu bullied their way up, of course, into the final third of the Portugal defense. And it was Akko Adams raw, but of course, bearing the ball 1-1 before the end of the first half. Into the second half, the Super Eagles, of course, had on numerous occasions had to come through with the goalkeeper and also the crossbar. But Konsen Sao, the young man who we love so much with his football in the Italian Serie A, he made it to 2-1 to Portugal. Another brilliant goal, of course, from the Portuguese. And that was how the game ended. So Portugal, with all the stars, with all the world-class players and quality at their disposal, no assist for Bruno Fernandes, no goal for Cristiano Ronaldo, but at least they get the victory. Portugal, the 2-1 win over the Super Eagles of Nigeria. Before we bring in the listeners to also get their thought on what they witnessed yesterday, let's go to the performance of the players. By the way, we're going to start with the goalkeeper, Maduka Okoye. I loved, of course, what he did. He considered twice, and maybe you could say one or two of those goals he could have saved. in that match yesterday. But you also look at the goalkeeper at the opposing end playing for Portugal. You also look at the goal he considered and said, could he not have done better? So I think Madikau Okoye did fair, and I will rate him in this moment.

0: 7.5 over 10. How about you, Tula? How would you rate Maduka Okoye based on that performance yesterday for the Eagles? Has he done enough now to cement his place as the undisputed number one for the Super Eagles? Or do you think once Tanu Abali is back with the club, then Okoye will find his way again back to the bench?
1: Well, I don't think that will happen if Maduka Okoye is more consistent with what he's doing currently. And I believe that it's just a game of 90 minutes and he has lived up to expectation against the Poli side.
0: Would you have wanted to see another goalkeeper in that particular friendly yesterday in goal?
1: Yes, maybe for the second half. But we have seen Otto Okoko in two matches in the Unity Cup. So we can't say he's not a good goalkeeper. And at the same time, we will just have to be calm on Maduka Okoye.
0: And I know, of
1: sometimes
0: course,
1: goalkeeper gets better with age.
0: I know it's a friendly game,
1: yeah,
0: and I know that it's an opportunity for the coach to, even at second half, remove Maduka Okoye and bring somebody on. But the fact that the coach has stuck with him in the game against Poland and now the game against Portugal, high-profile friendly matches, maybe this is, the handwriting on the wall, that this is our man now. The coach wants to have the proper opportunity to see him now in consecutive matches, and he has gotten that now. Has the man decided? Do you get the feeling the man has now come to a conclusion on Maduka Okoye and his place with the Super Eagles?
1: Well, I think the coach hasn't gotten to that conclusion level.
0: No, right.
1: That's why I'm saying this, is because there are still more matches to be played. The Nations Cup is ahead. We still have qualifiers ahead.
0: All right.
1: So we can still tinker on what to do. But based on what we've seen so far, based on stability, communication with the likes of Calvin Bassey in the defensive line, and the way the defense run in and run out, Maduka Okoye has done fairly well.
0: I miss Stanley Wabali, not for the actual goalkeeping talent, but for those theatrics.
1: Yeah.
0: I miss all that. I mean, he would make a save, and I know what he would do with my defenders. He'd make a save, and I know what he would do with the opposing players. All that, of course, is no longer in the team. Maybe there's a bit of sarcasm in what I'm saying in that, but Stanley Wabali and his theatrics, not there anymore, and things are just simple, straightforward.
1: Personally, for me, what you mean is it's individual quality.
0: I'm not talking about individual quality, in terms of
1: that theatrics.
0: Yeah.
1: Maduka Okoye is the kind of person that wants to shout.
0: Tula, I'm not talking about individual quality.
1: Maybe waste the time with the ball.
0: That's what I'm talking about now.
1: Because
0: I'm talking about Wabali, those usual African things. Yeah.
1: It will drop the tempo of the game at his own,
0: and then scream at the defenders.
1: Yes.
0: Scream at his own players there. And then, of course, hit his head for whatever reason, talk to himself on the pitch.
1: Maybe
0: I miss all that.
1: Pick an injury.
0: All right, that's Maduka Okoye. Let's talk about Christian Akpan. A difficult, scenario given to him to play against Portugal, one of the biggest sides in world football. And maybe he struggled a little bit, Christian Akpan. Not even maybe, he did struggle. But hopefully he will get another opportunity, to do more with this side. I'll rate him probably a 4 over 10 here. Simi Ajayi and Calvin Bassey, I will do their ratings together. In this moment, I think, again, solid performance, okay. Our centre-back pairing didn't do too much, but of course, didn't also, commit any errors that led to goal. Just the usual composed, performance from both of them. I think Calvin Bassey, every single time he plays, I can't remember the last time he gave me a bad game. Whether it's off-season, whether it's before the season. So, of course, both of them, 7.5 over 10. But how would you rate our centre-back pairing, Dayo?
2: Well, I think 7.5 says it all. Even after the match, before the match, when he was subbing off them, Semi Ajayi.
0: All right.
2: You could see the coach giving him a hug, saying some words to him. That proves to you that the coach also saw the quality, the same way you've mentioned that.
0: Right.
2: This is what, if you are playing against the type of, how do I say it, this type of opponent.
0: Yeah.
2: They've managed to keep quiet, Portugal
0: quiet. Kept them quiet.
2: At least for the first time, they only had a goal, and so I said 7.5 is actually okay.
0: Right.
2: And for Calvin Bassey, we see he's energetic. He knows how to play through the back. After Semi Ajayi went on, he was not the one conducting those defense line. And then
0: there's nothing stopping us, Calvin Bassey. And I know, again, maybe a little bit of a rash nature in him that cannot be curbed. But this is somebody who, every time, as I mentioned earlier, he's been called upon, he is always there, trying to do the right thing and delivering. Is the word I want to use. Future captain with the Super Eagles. I think he should be among the leaders in this particular team. I can't remember the last time that he didn't put in a shift. I can't remember the last time he gave me a bad performance playing for the Super Eagles, irrespective of the timing. Players might tell you, oh, we are tired, we have personal reasons, but Calvin Bassey always turns up. And I say thank you again to Calvin Bassey. Bruno Yemechi, a left back, did okay for me. Liked, of course, how he fared on that front there.
1: He couldn't contain the 50 passes.
0: He had. Virginia. Virginia in the first half had 100% pass completion. That's in the first half alone, man. All right, Tutu Kunadi. That's another player that I'm looking forward to seeing what he will give me in that Super Eagles midfield. Tutu Kunadi. I didn't do too much, though, of course, but his commitment was there. His fight, his, somebody would say, is Gidigo Gragra. But I loved it anyways. Always so purposeful. Yes, he looks like somebody who wants to do something while on the pitch for the Super Eagles. Understand what it means to wear the jersey. Nothing exceptional, nothing outstanding, but of course doing the basics well in Ndidi. I remember somebody yesterday in the studio saying, oh, he's worried about Ndidi in the big games against Portugal. Ndidi, a game would always tell you and show to us on the pitch why he still has, why he's the leader, why he's the captain, why I believe he still has at least two more years to give us in the national team. So of course both of them will come in with a 5.5 and a 6/10 rating.
1: Ndidi and Nadi, right?
0: Yes, Ndidi and Nadi.
1: It's not too bad. It's not too bad.
0: No, right.
1: Well, the only thing I can say is we're not creative enough.
0: No, right.
1: Both guys were not creative enough.
0: I'm not expecting spaces, creativity from either of them, though.
1: The space were there.
0: But Ndidi and Nadi, I'm not expecting that creativity from them because it's not there. Now, if we're talking creativity, let's go to Alex Iwobi. Alex Iwobi, 100th appearance. First half, maybe not so much. Second half, maybe not so much. But of course, you know, doing his thing as usual. In action for 89 minutes, Alex Iwobi.
1: He didn't do much.
0: Did do much, man.
2: I think after Ndidi was subbed off, that was when Iwobi actually took up that creative. He now had to drop down.
0: But right.
2: Onyeka was more from.
0: Yeah,
2: he was
0: dictate
2: one,
0: things more.
2: So, but in the first half, it was the role was for Ndidi. It was Ndidi that was doing this job.
0: All right. So what do you think about Fisayo Delebashiru also?
1: Wasteful.
0: My God. Wasteful.
1: Yeah.
0: All right.
1: People might think I'm being harsh with Fisayo Basiru.
0: Yeah.
1: They had a counter twice. They blew it off. And he was the number 10. He was the one that had to create that chance.
0: You're right.
2: There's this specific chance that I was expecting him to first put it off to Moses Simon, but instead he chose to go to the
0: wrong decision.
2: So I was like, I did be pass the ball to Simon, it would have created the opportunity for Akor to place himself, position himself for that final touch.
0: I mean, as a football fan, processing this again, few hours after that game, what do you put that down to first off? And then what do you want to see in the future? Do you want to see improvement from him in the future? Do you think the coach notices this, pens it down, and says you're not good enough in the top game for the Super Eagles? What do you think is going through your mind and the coach is going down?
2: I will not say it's not good enough. What I will say is these are the things you pick up as the game goes on. Learn it quick because now this is a guy that we know that, okay, maybe as we are fixing out Alex Iwobi, he's the one that's going to fix it into that number 10 position.
0: Right.
2: That's going to be our creative force. So we just need to let him know, okay, you need to be more creative. You need to know how to play your visions need to be crystal clear. That's it.
0: All right, talking about phasing out. Akko Adams is another one. We're not phasing him out anytime soon. He's there. I'm not sure he's going to be on that every show.
1: Yeah,
0: the Super Eagles.
1: I'll say it's been a beast. A tough one.
0: Yeah.
1: Ignacio can hold him down. Even though the defenders like Harry could not hold him down.
0: Yeah.
1: I feel he's a player that can still do more for Super Eagles. A player who perform with Osimhen, without Osimhen, with Adima Lookman, without Adima Lookman, is the one we can say we can build the team around and the team off.
0: All right.
1: He's a good player, a good marker, a good striker.
0: All right. A bit rough still.
1: I like the roughness because Adima is not rough and it's very soft. People say it's too soft.
0: Rough was the word I wanted to use. Rough also comes there, not just for him, but also, of course, the rest of the players in there. But a bit raw in what he still offers. And I believe that there's still something, a player in there that is here to come out from this current Akko Adams in there.
1: Yeah.
0: And I think maybe more game time in Europe, more from the coaches. And then if he has that, I think Akko Adams can be a better player compared to the version we're currently seeing. I love this version, and I think Eritreo has given us something that others would not have believed in, and I think Sevilla have benefited. I like to say that, that Sevilla have benefited from others playing for the Super Eagles of Nigeria. Temo said something a couple of hours ago. He says, it's sad that this current crop of Super Eagles players will not be at this World Cup. And he says, age is not on our side, because the majority of us by the next World Cup will be into our 30s.
1: Yeah.
0: And I begin to at this World Cup. And he says, age is not on our side, because the majority of us by the next World Cup will be into our 30s.
1: Yeah.
0: And I begin to calculate and look at the age number. Alexi Iwobi will be in his almost 33, 34 by then, 33, 32. Mm-hmm. And then, I mean, Victor Osimhen into his 30s, close to that by then. And even he, Tadeu Murphy, will be in his 30s. Even in this moment right now, I'm going through a player like Fisayo Adelebashiru, who is 25. I mean, by the time in 4 years' time, he's doing 29. Mm-hmm. Some of the young players will be pushing 30 by then. Does it worry you, though?
1: I have to be honest with you guys. This Super Eagles set of guys just need to win the AFCON. Forget about the next World Cup.
0: No.
1: It's not their business.
0: Oh, my God.
1: Because next 4 years from now, the Flying Goose wants to fly in the Super Eagles.
0: Mm.
1: The couple of players that will play in the Olympics who want to be part of the next World Cup.
0: Yeah, yeah.
1: So we just have to let these players do what is right for the next AFCON. Win the AFCON.
0: Yeah.
1: Celebrate it at your own quota.
0: All right.
1: Out of this 23-man squad, maybe 12 will make it for the next World Cup.
0: Which brings us to the job of Eric Chow and what he's going to do. I've seen players like Zadok Yohana, and they've missed out on the under-20s, under-70s, not being called up.
1: Yeah.
0: But yet, for the next AFCON qualifiers, for the next AFCON, I expect, bar injury, to find players like this in that team. Bwane came off the bench in that tie yesterday and reminded us again that when it comes to that right-back play, people should step up. Osayi Samuel must know that again now. He has a fight on his hands. All these players, or most of these young players who are coming through, even Fernandez, who plays with Rangers, we don't know him for under-20, under-17. So we're going to be having more of these players around. But Coach Eric Chow has to identify them now. And I trust him that he can give me 20-year-olds from now, who for the next World Cup will be 25, 26, 27, 28, because that is the peak of it. I don't have issues with 30-year-olds playing for the Super Eagles at the World Cup. In fact, that's a World Cup be before. Mm-hmm. I was watching 2020 World Cup. 2022. A lot of these guys, they're old men. We did this World Cup that time. Back then in 1998, 94, now 30-year-olds, they play World Cup. Of course, we want them younger now. But I would love a situation where the coach is grooming this team for the next World Cup, for the next major tournament, and he's the one that can build. I can see now what Eric Chow is trying to do with this team. That's it.
1: Well, I'm happy with everything, based on the fact that Semilo Ajayi and Kavebasi will not be old for the World Cup back then. But Ajayi will be old, though.
0: Ajayi might be long.
1: Kavebasi will still be there.
0: If Ajayi is playing for the Super Eagles for the next World Cup, with every child there, there's a problem.
1: I doubt it. I still believe Kavebasi will be there, though.
0: All right, let's see. So, Portugal beat Nigeria 2-1. We also had, of course, England with the performance yesterday against Costa Rica. The game ended 3-0 in favor of England. They were going to come, of course, to more of that. Senegal, Saudi Arabia ended goalless in that tie. Pakistan with a 2-0 win over Afghanistan. I realized that it was Norberto Solano, who is the coach of Pakistan, who'd have thought about that, the former Newcastle midfielder. Iraq losing to Venezuela by 2-0 in there. So that is the update on the Super Eagles of Nigeria and how they fed. Garba Lawal says, wow. For him, he says Maduka Okoye is the standout player from that particular tie yesterday. Roberto Martinez, the coach of Portugal, he has hailed Eric Chow, praising his, the tactical football philosophy that he has put in there. Wow, not bad. All right. So there we have it. Can we move on now, guys? Let's get the reaction of our listeners. So the Super Eagles performance yesterday. Let's take our first caller on the show. Hello, good morning. Who is on the line with us?
3: Hello, good morning, Baba Jai.
0: Good morning, man.
3: Yeah, this is Mayor from B.
0: You're welcome, Mayor.
3: Yeah, well, personally for me, I think I'm well impressed to an extent.
0: To an extent?
3: To an extent. Because the likes of this Chukwueze, or my dad, are not supposed to be playing for Super Eagles. Because that last chance, he can very.
0: Yeah.
3: And that sanity of a guy, they did not invite that guy come Super Eagles. Because I didn't see anything. When he came up, he didn't give anything to the Super
0: Eagles.
3: And Dele Basim that you mentioned, I think he should have upped his game.
0: Right.
3: That is not how he started with the Super Eagles. But now I think he has dropped his tempo.
0: All right.
3: And for Ronaldo, I bet maybe about the rest. There ain't no player.
0: Oh, my God.
3: And Madueke Biko, many people know criticize Chelsea for selling him. Because I saw his game yesterday.
0: You saw the miss yesterday.
3: I saw the miss. How did he bring to a goalkeeper and see it at the back?
0: My God, have mercy.
3: People are saying that Chelsea is going back.
0: I noticed in that football, Madueke won't take Chopo. Because the things that I'm seeing right now are shocking. All right, football fans not happy with Sammy Chukwueze?
2: I specifically keep quiet because I mentioned his name yesterday. People will start to think maybe I have an agenda against
0: him.
2: But then again, when he came on yesterday, there are some good football. He just killed those chances.
0: maybe Sammy Chukwueze is our own Nonny Madueke. Maybe every team needs a Sammy Chukwueze because every time you see, you know, the team in camp, there's this excitement. With Sammy Chukwueze there, he brings so much joy to the team that you don't want him out of it. But at the same time, when he comes onto the pitch, man, you just get sad for what Sammy Chukwueze could have been. And yet, where he is right now, it's just a disappointment, man. All right, let's get more of that on the, you know, via WhatsApp, 0916-159-1011. Hello, good morning. Who's on the line?
4: Hello, good morning, Mr. Jai.
0: Good morning to you, sir.
4: This is Victor. From Malaysia.
0: Victor from Malaysia. Welcome to the program, Victor.
4: You see, I'm looking forward to Portugal and Portugal for this FIFA World Cup because if in a team you could have a player like in such like Bruno Fernandes and Vitor that to meet with and you have Nuno Mendes and that's the defense at your three.
0: Yeah.
4: And if Portugal could play like this, the team defending, have good defenders like the Spurs which of Nigeria.
0: All right.
4: I think Portugal is the favorite. But you see, for Barcelona, for me, Marcus Rashford is still better than Anthony Gordon. They should pay for Rashford too.
0: All right, that man is angry with Barca. We're going to come back to that. Good morning, Baba JD and the rest analysts in the house. Portugal's 2-1 victory over Nigeria exposed the Super Eagles' defensive lapses despite a spirited display. Akko Adams' equalizer showed Nigeria's attacking potential, but Portugal's superior midfield control and depth proved decisive. At the World Cup, favorites like Portugal, Argentina, Brazil, France, England and Germany are expected to challenge strongly, while imaginations could produce major surprises. Blue, we see the color. I am Abdul Rashid at Dilabu Jagaban, Chelsea from Ajegunle area in Ilorin. Alhaji Sakato in Barba says, good morning, sport lovers. Yes, this game with Portugal was a good one, though as expected, Portugal dominated the match, but poor positioning of our goalkeeper caused Eagles defeat. I urge Super Eagles to continue building on this type of performance and wish Portugal the best of luck in the World Cup. Alhaji Sakato in Barba. Did you hear what the man said? He's asked questions of the goalkeeper. Poor positioning.
1: We can't fault the goalkeeper, especially for the first goal.
0: All right.
1: He couldn't see it. But maybe the second goal, because
0: right.
1: Yeah. Maybe he could have done better.
0: All right.
1: Well, he's right. But at the other side of the game, it's just a goal.
0: All right. Coach Babalola Ojo from Malaysia says, good morning to you all in the house. Mr. Jide Adetola and Dayo, yesterday game, Nigeria versus Portugal. Nigeria performance is good, but the coach still has a lot to do in the team. Today, World Cup, my prediction is South Africa 1, Mexico 2. Jide, in this transfer window, which player is coming to join Alonso? Well, we'll give you an update if we can, if we have one. Jide, well done for your work in every morning program of Diamond and of Chelsea. We love you. Love you too, man. All right, let's see if we can get another message again. This one says, good morning, guys. The future looks bright with Eric Chell in charge. Now, let us get through all the qualifiers and scathe it and shine in 2030. Alec Ibrahim, good morning, man. How you doing? This man says Chelsea defensive record for the you have been sending this message Sunday from Biada every single day, and I've been taking it now, but I won't take it
1: Chelsea
0: again today.
1: Defensive record. What happened to
0: every single time?
1: What happened to the defensive
0: He's
1: record?
0: Talking about the defensive record from 2004-2005 where they considered 15 goals. And he says nobody will match it. He compares that to us now.
1: We don't
0: send them Daya. All right, everyone here says, good morning, Mr. Babajide and the crew. Please, what is going on about Neymar Jr.? What about Arsenal transfer going on? Is it true that Arsenal Arsenal want to go in for Vinny Jr. My name is Fajemi Samuel from Checking Point. No, nothing of that is, no sort is happening. But I've seen some of the Arsenal fans on social media talk about Vinicius Jr. because Vinicius Jr., of course, has not still signed the contract extension at Real Madrid. It's not still official. And they are still waiting on something. Something is dragging or delaying. So Arsenal fans are saying, if there is an unpass in any way, then Arsenal should be going in. He's our marquee signing at Vinicius Jr. But I'm not so sure about that one, bro. And I know where that's coming from. All right. Thank you so much. Let's take one more call. And then we proceed with the conversation. Good morning.
5: Baba Liverpool from Ilefe.
0: Baba Liverpool from Ilefe. You are laughing. You are laughing without any trophy, despite spending 400 million plus. Why are you laughing?
5: Baba Jide.
0: Yeah.
5: Forget about that.
0: I should forget about it.
5: Forget about it, all right? Okay.
0: So we should forget about it now.
5: Thank you. What I want to say that I don't know the reason why people are condemning American action, concerning that Somalian referee.
0: All right.
5: The American belongs to them and they have power to do what the people are not do. Concerning the quality of their people. America, they are not Nigerians. Where everybody can enter without a proper arrangement.
0: Okay.
5: Thank you, my brother.
0: Thank you, my brother, too, for calling in and talking to us there. Let's take another call. Hello, good morning.
6: Hello, good morning.
0: Good morning, no. What's your name, sir?
6: My name is Ayolami from Tanke.
0: Ayolami from Tanke. Welcome.
6: Chelsea fan.
1: Dike.
0: Whatever happened, you're with them?
6: Yes, I'm with them, yeah.
0: Right.
6: So, it was a good game for the guys yesterday. The Spikers did so well. My opinion about the match is that I saw that Portugal did not really, put in that energy that they are known for yesterday. And I was even scared for them
0: I saw the way the defender quickly come up body, say Mark Pamida.
6: Exactly.
0: Walk up on here.
6: And I somehow feel so sad for my goats because seeing him yesterday
0: missed
6: those chances. So sad.
0: Say,
6: so
0: go don't finish.
6: Because those he had some chances that on the normal days
0: he would carry
6: them.
0: Yeah.
6: So it was a good game. I enjoyed it.
0: All right. Yeah. Well, sir, thank you.
6: All right, thank you.
0: Thank you so much for talking to us. And I got that feeling with Ronaldo, I think, 2 years ago, 2 or 3 years ago. I was watching him one time. No, the last tournament that he was involved, I think that was the World Cup. And then I was watching Ronaldo in real time. When you love somebody so much, and then you see how the person has fallen or dropped, you just have to accept it and move on.
1: The GOAT is no more the GOAT.
0: He's not anymore.
1: Because
0: and he wants to. And he needs his players. The same way, Argentina did it for Lionel Messi. But Lionel Messi also played his own part too. Because if he did not, he would not have won that last World Cup.
1: I think he needs
0: He needs his teammates now. What you say?
1: He needs to time his run to be just spectacular in this.
0: Make
1: World
0: time
1: Cup.
0: Run. Make run.
1: when you look at what happened, there was a chance he missed.
0: Yeah,
1: when it was 1v1 with the goalkeeper, he wanted to slap the ball.
0: Tula.
1: But
0: in no day game, even if he time him, if he enter perfect,
1: time don't expire.
0: In no day game for Ronaldo, that's what worries me. I mean, to tell Ronaldo to time his run is funny because he knows all this, but it's just left. But I'm hoping that Portugal at least carry him, they say, so that at least they help him into that final. And he has a shot at this. If Portugal they wait for Ronaldo to carry them, it's not going to happen, though. All right, John Terry, by the way, the former England and Chelsea legend, former England and Chelsea player, he has expressed disappointment over Nigeria's absence from the 2026 FIFA World Cup, admitting that the Super Eagles will be sorely missed as the tournament, of course, will be beginning today. And this was after he watched the Super Eagles play against Portugal yesterday. The man said, you know what? We could have done something at this World Cup. British-Nigerian boxer Anthony Joshua has fired back at Christian Prenga's pre-fight predictions, telling the Albanian heavyweight that he's simply digging his own grave ahead of their July 25th bout in Jeddah in Saudi Arabia. Anthony Joshua, who has not fought since stopping American Jake Paul and also almost in this moment ending his boxing career in six rounds in Miami last December, of course, and that was a victory that extended his professional record to 29 victory. He was responding to Prenger's bold declaration at their press conference when the Albanian promised to deliver something that the former champion Anthony Joshua had never felt in the ring. And Anthony Joshua says, "I think these guys just dig their grave. You want to die, Abby? You are telling me you want to give me something that I've never felt in the ring before. Do you know who I am? I'm Anthony Joshua. You are Prenger." Alright, let's talk cricket quickly. Nigeria's female Yellow Greens recorded their first victory of the 2026 Kwibuka T20 tournament with an emphatic 52-run win over Malawi at the Gahanga 2 Cricket Oval in Kigali, and that was on Wednesday. After being put into bat by Malawi, Nigeria posted a competitive 98 for 8 in 20 overs thanks to a composed and beating knock of 25 runs from Jessica Biani. Contributions from Sarah Etting, Favour Isigbe, and Christabel Chukunoye helped the female Yellow Greens recover from early setbacks and build a dependable, defendable total. Malawi's bowling attack was led by Lucky Malino. Of course, she claimed four wicket, but Nigeria's lower order resilience ensured none that they reached a challenging score in there. So speaking after the match, he said, "We praise the team's resilience and fighting spirit despite falling short of their initial batting target." Now, what does this victory mean? The victory for our Yellow Greens means, of course, that an important boost for Team Nigeria, because they continue their campaign in this tournament, and their next game will be against Brazil at the Gahanga A Oval, and that will be coming up today. So Brazil is up next. Super Falcons, by the way, talking about female football, good news, Esther Okorunko is back. It's a significant boost ahead of the WAFCON. She had been sidelined for some time, more than 2 months, if I'm not mistaken, without injury. She missed the doubleheader against Senegal, but now, of course, she says, "Back on my feet, mission on route." So what's happening? Esther Okorunko, ready for the WAFCON?
1: I think she's the best left-footed lady we have in that team.
0: Mm.
1: The one who can play from a set piece, corner kick, free kick, and best penalty taker. So I think she's welcome back.
0: All right. The women, they are dominating the conversation today on Sport Tracker, because world number 9, Victoria Mboko, slipped and appeared to injure her knee during her last 16 clash against Karolina Pliskova at the Queen's Club WTA tournament on Wednesday. And now she could be in doubt for her doubles quarterfinal with Serena Williams. The 19-year-old Mboko from Canada teamed up with Williams to win a doubles match on Tuesday as the 44-year-old American great returned to action after almost 4 years away from the sport. We listened how, of course, Serena Williams was so excited to be back on the court. But without Mboko, bye-bye be that now. But so let's wait and see. Let's see what happens with Mboko and whether or not she's back fully fit on time to team up with Serena Williams. Let's go back again to football on the female side there. Chioma Moses stole the show with 4 goals as Edo Queens hammered Abia Angels 6-2 on match day 3 of the ongoing Nigeria Women's Football League Super 6 in Port Harcourt in River State there. So Moses, of course, completed a memorable afternoon by scoring twice more in the 72nd and 81st minute to register a 4-goal haul and put the result beyond doubt. Abia Angels managed a late cancellation through Blessing Saleh in the 87th minute, but as usual, too little too late there. Edo Queens coach Moses Adeku accredited his side determination for the emphatic victory there. Now, determination, I can give you this kind of victory. 6-2, coach, now only determination. Wahala. All right, so in other matches, Bayelsa Queens defeated Rivers Angels 2-1, while FC Robo Queens beat Nasarawa Amazons 2-0. So that's the update, of course, from the NWFL Super 6. Guys, the World Cup is today. It is starting today. What are your hopes?
1: We are not there. We have been saying this now
0: over and over. You want to rub salt into our wounds again?
1: Yeah.
0: Make we hug England, even with Nonny Madueke in there. Hug England. Support
1: Madueke
0: them.
1: Madueke Dino. The one
0: three,
1: who is
0: 3-0. Declan Rice, vice captain. He marked his vice captainship with a goal. Anthony Gordon with a goal and an assist in that tie. And only Watkins. So, England is ready. They beat Costa Rica yesterday 3-0. What are your thoughts, though, on this England side?
1: Let me start with the midfield pairing. Menu was important in the last game. I saw a lot in this game yesterday. I feel like they have the players in the midfield.
0: All right.
1: Declan Rice scoring from an open play, quite impressive. But the only thing I can say is, when you look at what the way they play,
0: yeah,
1: I think Tuchel is adopting this master style of play where you have your midfielders, defenders, right back and left back inverted to the midfield and try to create space
0: for the attacker. Who they do with?
1: He's doing with Costa Rica.
0: That's all I need to say.
1: We can say it's Costa Rica, but it's just a preliminary.
0: Invert with Costa Rica. When you meet France, if you like, you go back.
1: I don't know if you can invert with France. It's not
0: all right. For those, and I've been part of them, who have questioned, you know, some players from a certain club side in North London who they have been calling up to their national team in England. But I stumbled upon a stat yesterday into this morning. It says each of England's last 10 goals in all their competition, excluding own goal, has been scored by either Harry Kane or an Arsenal player in all competition. Their last 10 goals. So is it coming from Harry Kane or is coming from an Arsenal player?
1: Maybe Kane did it.
0: So you understand why it is so important for Thomas Tuchel to take these Arsenal boys in there, because even as with the Tulsa goals no day, they still need them there, because not only them know the back of the net playing for England alongside Harry Kane.
1: What about some things over,
0: and it also shows how over reliant England are on Harry Kane at the same time. Wow, is this a worry for England? Should this be a worry for England? Not really.
1: It's not a worry when you have somebody prolific.
0: All right,
1: that's Harry Kane.
0: Right,
1: but it is a worry when it's been marked out. So if Saka is not fit,
0: all right,
1: if Eze is not there,
0: all right,
1: if Madueke is not scoring,
0: all right,
1: then maybe Watkins, who scored the last goal today, might turn up.
0: In fact, sometimes I look at only Watkins and even Tony from Saudi League.
1: Yeah.
0: Now I feel sad for them because Harry Kane is there. You have no business being that team.
1: And he's still coming back for the next World Cup.
0: You think so?
1: He's coming.
0: All right, Omar Aton, who's been on the lips of everyone, the Somali referee, ever since, of course, he was denied the opportunity to referee at the World Cup. Well, right now, he was denied. He got back home, and guess what? He filled a stadium in Somalia upon returning to his country. Cinema. He was carried on the shoulders of the people. They did a lap of honor for him, waving to the crowd. It was crazy, the turnout for this man. And he has, in fact, he has even gained more popularity, I dare to say, since this particular incident happened. Yes, so he's not the World Cup, but his lips will be on the, I mean, his name will be on the lips of every individual about football for years to come.
1: Yeah.
0: A referee that was denied the opportunity to be at the World Cup. Anytime you have to win Richard Card on Sport Tracker, get ready, because now his name, I'm going to ask everybody. All right, let's talk about Carlo Ancelotti. People are saying that they never seen Neymar. Neymar is still trying to get into that shape for the World Cup to get ready.
1: One fee pa money.
0: So, but in the training yesterday, Ederson, who's of course the new United midfielder, was training at right back. So we're trying to give you an idea of what to expect at the World Cup, because we have the injury, of course, to key right back for Brazil. So Ederson could just be playing at right back at the World Cup for Brazil. They also have Fabinho, who is also there. He can also play, of course, at right back for Brazil. Fulham was a worry for us yesterday on Sport Tracker. This morning, the reports say they have now held talks with Alvaro Abelloa to become the next manager for Fulham.
1: Can he do the job?
0: Am I worried? Yes, even more now for Fulham. I think I am. All right, let's give you update now from the NBA Finals. OG Anunoby tip in with 1.2 seconds left yesterday night, capped the greatest comeback in NBA Finals history as the New York Knicks stunned the San Antonio Spurs 107-106 to move within one win of a championship. The Knicks, who trailed by 29 points in the third quarter.
1: Yeah.
0: Well, they lead the best of seven series as we speak right now, 3-1. And they can clinch their first title since 1973 on Saturday night when Game 5 will be played at the home ground of San Antonio. I think it will be difficult for them. I think it will be 3-2. I think it will be 3-3. And then, but you never know. But in this moment, they lead 3-1. Let's see what happens then.
1: In Game 2, the Knicks were also maybe 5 points down or 10 points down.
0: Yeah.
1: And they came back to win that game by 1 point. The same thing happened now in Game 4. 29 points down.
0: The greatest ever.
1: I don't know. Maybe it's the sub of the coach of Spurs. Maybe that is wrong.
0: No, right.
1: How could you be 29 points ahead and you really push it to
0: oh
1: nothing?
0: My God. Oh my
1: now,
0: God.
1: What happened in game two happened in game four.
0: Mm.
1: I don't think they can do it.
0: All right, let's go listen now to head coach Mike Brown. That this is what he says about the New York's historic comeback, the greatest ever comeback, you know, that we were witness. Talking about the New York Knicks coming from 29 points in the third quarter to win that game.
7: We knew there was still a lot of time left in the game. And, you know, we didn't show film. My coaches didn't want to show any film to the guys. We let them sit for a little bit, talk amongst themselves, think about it. And then the biggest thing was, you know, I told the guys we could play better. Right now we're letting the ball get to the paint, and we got to do a better job of keeping the ball out the paint. We got to play faster, so we're not going to be able to call any plays. We just have to get into our actions right away, keep trying to touch the paint, keep trying to move the ball, keep trying to keep the floor spaced.
0: All right, so there we have it. Head coach Mike Brown giving us, of course, what he told the players in that moment. He says, we knew we had time. Let's also listen to Josh Hart, who is ranking yesterday's night as the second craziest basketball night of his life.
8: 2016, Jalen and Kel will probably remind you that I only have one and they have two.
9: Just that table, you guys have won national titles together.
10: Just to correct... Me and Kel won two, and Josh won one, but continue.
11: Best basketball?
8: Probably second. You know, I won a national championship in 2016. Jalen and Kel will probably remind you that I only have one and they have two.
0: All right, so there we have it. Reminding them once again of the number of titles that they have won. The update, looking forward, of course, you know, to game five that will be coming up in San Antonio, and that will be on Saturday night. It's going to be big, man. All right, the World Cup is here, guys. Take it once again. FIFA President Gianni Infantino has now defended the way football's governing body has handled visa issues ahead of the World Cup, saying that it was working to find solutions but could not override government decision. And I respect that. FIFA is saying, you know, we cannot, you know, go ahead or be ahead of the host nations like USA, like Canada, and, you know, Mexico. Whatever they decide, we'll go with it. I just don't want to see you deviate in future competition when another lesser country decides to dictate how it wants to run things. Don't put pressure on them, because now nobody's putting pressure on these host nations to change, you know, their own policies and the rest there. So the World Cup is here. What I'm looking forward to today in that time involving Mexico and South Africa, I want a Mexico victory. Simple and straightforward.
1: Imagine Super Eagles.
0: I will beat Mexico.
2: No, man.
0: I will beat them. In front of your own fans, I will beat them. But this is South Africa. So I expect Mexico.
1: Who took our place?
0: No, I don't want to even go there. For other reasons best known to me, that I want to keep private. Please, Mexico, do me a... I'm going to be with every other African nation.
1: Zeno South.
0: Now, you sabi Otula. I'll be with every other African nation. But you say this is South Africa. Mexico.
2: I won't be with DR Congo, actually.
0: You won't be DR Congo.
2: I will not support them.
0: No problem. So, who are you going to pick here for this tie today?
2: So, if I'm supporting an African country, I'll be going with Senegal.
0: Senegal.
2: Yeah. South Africa, not so much. I don't want to say I hate them too, but
0: they are. No. We can't use that word on radio here. But Dayo, I mean, they are antecedent. South Africa's last games, friendly matches, if anything, has not been inspiring. I don't know how they're going to do it against Mexico, but they need to step up and win matches at this. If not, by match week, game week two, the second game of this group stage, they could be out of this World Cup already.
2: Well,
0: by next week, they could be out of this World Cup.
2: And then again, I would just say, if not for Ojukwu Okoro, I don't know what South Africa is doing in World Cup.
0: So, they are deserving of being there. Let's not forget that.
2: They finished ahead
0: of us. Mm-hmm. They worked for it. And they deservedly got to this World Cup.
2: I was just going to say is, well, if they are going to, as you said it, the results need to start changing, the performance needs to start changing if they are going to make it in this World Cup. But then again, it's a great opportunity for them.
0: So don't go once down again to disgrace Africa, that's my own. Even if you want to get knocked out.
2: Africa is not going to be disgraced. We have people that can make us proud. We have the likes of Sudan. We have Ivory Coast.
0: But if one of them do anyhow, now disgrace with that now. No, it's not our name there now. Don't be disgraced with that one.
2: Don't be disgraced now. Everybody go represent him, Papa.
0: All right, no problem. Everybody go there and represent your daddy. 8 p.m. Nigerian time, Mexico, South Africa. I'm going to go with a Mexico win, a 2-1 win.
1: Am I going with an emphatic 3-2 scoreline? Mexico win.
0: In fact,
2: 3-2 is not emphatic now.
1: Yeah.
2: It's just...
1: I just want to hit them with words. South Africa will score two first.
0: Maybe an emphatic scoreline. I'll take that one. Hello, good morning. Who's on the line with us?
12: Comrade Wolabi.
0: Comrade Wolabi, you are just an amazing man. Comrade Wolabi, how you doing,
12: thank
0: man?
12: You. I'm fine.
0: Good morning.
12: Everybody, good morning.
1: Good morning, sir.
12: Yeah, please, I believe this program, we need to be learning a lot. And today might have gone, but I want you and your co-analyst. There was an argument going on with me and my friends.
0: Okay.
12: But I know you can put more light on it.
0: All right.
12: What makes a player a legend of a club or country? Because, yes, no, wait. I'm not, no, see, this one I'm serious.
0: All right.
12: I'm not referring to any club side or anything.
0: All right.
12: I realize when a player play for a team,
0: yeah,
12: maybe you play... Or you collect one cup, the next thing we supporter will call it
0: legend,
12: Bandu, legend Chelsea. But me, please, I wanted you to make it, break it down.
0: All right.
12: What makes a player a legend? That he is a legend.
0: All right, no problem.
12: For a club or a country, what is his achievement?
0: But do you have any player, any particular player in mind, why that provoked this argument?
12: If I started saying it on radio,
0: tell me
12: it
0: now.
12: It goes far.
0: Tell me.
12: It goes far. It goes far.
0: Okay.
12: Yes.
0: All right. No
12: just
0: problem.
12: Let us leave.
0: Let's leave that.
12: By the time you just made the analysis,
0: better
12: on radio.
0: Right.
12: I know there's a lot. Bruno, we are arguing. I've told them that I will call
0: Bruno
12: and you will make more analysis on
0: it. You see Bruno. Hello, come. Oh, he's gone off. All right, Tula, what comes to your mind here?
1: Well,
0: as a legend, just quickly, within a few seconds.
1: Sometimes it's all about the trophy, appearances, longevity attached to his his playing career, and maybe leadership in terms of leading the team for a longer time without no leader. For example, CBG, without the Premier League trophy.
0: He's not a legend.
2: I was even going to mention Mark Noble of West Ham. You can't point to any trophy, but then if you look at the history of West Ham, you cannot say
0: so most of the time, I mean, longevity, as you mentioned.
1: Even JJ Okocha at Bolton.
0: Yeah.
1: You can't get to Bolton now and you don't see the world of what
0: I don't know, because
1: it's a legend of both in terms of flair. The ones that bring the game to the fans and what the game's all about.
0: Maybe he's a Bolton great, but not a Bolton legend. But again, as you guys have said, I mean, longevity, then the number of trophies won, and then most of the time when you are, you know, the when you are with the club through and through, you come from the academy, you are Liverpool through and through, you are Arsenal through and through, you are from the street of that particular club, and then you grow into the club and you become the captain, you win all those things combined. And sometimes you can be there, you won so many trophies, created so many records there, you also become a legend. You can't tell me Aguero is not a legend of Man City.
1: But this guy that retired recently,
0: for you to also be a legend, to use that word, whatever you represent also has to be an historic club.
2: Yeah.
0: Which is why, so until you mentioned Bolton, it's difficult. She Bolton is historic name. But when you mention Liverpool, you know, Liverpool is historic.
2: When you mention Totti.
0: Man U. You know, Man U is historic. Because even Man City, they even say Man City.
1: It's
0: Man City
1: historic.
0: Is not historic.
1: It's
0: even
1: not
0: with
1: historic,
0: Pep and everything they've done. Even Arsenal sometimes I struggle to say Arsenal is an historic club. But Liverpool, Man United, historic clubs.
1: Real Madrid.
0: Real Madrid. So whoever you, when you go there, you do all this, you become, when you mention legend, Kini Eman Woligon, he hits. But sorry, Thierry Henry, Arsenal legend, Emma Bino.
2: Yeah.
0: Just to say that.
1: Full-time legend.
0: Full-time legend. So,
1: be part-time. Even Premier League legend.
0: So anybody who ticks all these boxes we have said, you longevity, winning titles.
2: Cultural. Yes. How you relate to their culture.
0: So everything, you know, comes into one for you to become. So to then give you legend, make you know, say, you don't try well. All right, let's go back again. Mbappe is eyeing a couple of things at the World Cup. If he scores twice, he'll become the top goal scorer for the French men's national team. He will overcome Olivier Giroud.
1: Yeah.
0: 57 goals in there. If he also scores twice, he'll also become the top scorer for France at the World Cup. He will break Fontaine's record of 13. If he scores 5 goals, he'll become the top goal scorer in the history of the World Cup. He will pass Miroslav Klose, who's got 16 in there. So that's Mbappe there. And if he were to reach the final and score in it, he'll become the first footballer ever to score 5 goals in World Cup final. So that's Mbappe. I just, you know, casually, Lionel Messi comes off the bench, scores, And then just without any noise, breaks a record. You know, becoming the oldest goal scorer for Argentina.
1: Mm-hmm.
0: Wow. Without anyone even making a fuss about it.
1: I think he's still going to have that good rally. Right.
0: Yeah.
1: I think so, close comes to mind, the German player.
0: Yeah. Oh, Lionel Messi is also going into that.
1: He's about to break that one too.
0: Yesterday, we were talking about players that could shine at the World Cup.
1: Yeah.
0: People were angry with him mentioning one or two names. One of them, of course, is Rafinha and Vinicius Jr. And Rafinha says, for him, in this moment, Vinicius Jr. is the one who can change games at the World Cup. And he says he can, again, win the World Cup for us, the sixth World Cup for Brazil.
1: Do you
0: believe that?
1: Let me say. I'm just pitying him.
0: Do you agree with that? That
1: if Vinny has a poor can tally, be a game changer. Tally with the Brazil national team.
0: That's Vinny.
1: Yes, he has played over 50 games and he has his score up to 20 goals.
0: So he can be that man to lead them to change.
1: He can only influence one or two, not the whole tournament.
0: Not the whole tournament.
1: Yes.
0: Wow.
1: And when you look at the others, I still believe Rafinha has more impact on the pitch than Vinny.
0: And in fact,
1: because it's not wasteful.
0: In fact, Rafinha says he would be a hypocrite if he says that his football at Bartha is better than his football with Brazil. So he says if he can have that football at Bartha with Brazil, then he believes Brazil can go far.
1: Yeah,
0: at this World Cup.
1: I think he's right with what he said.
0: Are we going to include their names now in players that we think can light up this World Cup, or let us just be patient with them, two of them, because they'll be two?
2: I don't know about them being influential in that match.
0: Be dead and only one goal they could score for World Cup before then.
1: Jack.
2: Someone I wanted to watch in that Brazil squad in this tournament, if they are going to play him, is Endrick.
0: Hendrick.
2: The one at Lyon. I want to see what he's going to do. I want to see if Ancelotti is going to give him that opportunity. The guy has the raw talent to become their proper number nine for this tournament.
0: All right. So, quick confirmation from Tottenham Hotspur, Marcos Nesse. He will join them, the defender on the free, from July 1st. I was surprised clubs like Liverpool didn't jump in on him, but that's the update. He's going to Tottenham Hotspur. And this is it, man. Burnley won a legal case against Everton over Everton's PSR breaches.
1: Mm.
0: So right now, the Toffees are going to pay Burnley nearly £40 million in damages from what happened. Burnley got relegated, but they felt that Everton should have gotten a stiffer punishment because, of course, they breached this PSR.
1: They suffer and still they pay money.
0: So, Siam, now they're going to pay that money, and there's huge implication for the future. People are angry with Chelsea. The punishment they received this season that just concluded for breaching also this several day, people believe that it's unfair. I know Everton boss was angry.
1: Is unfair.
0: So a lot of clubs who think that Chelsea should be banished, demoted, they can come in and ask for more fines, more punishment for Chelsea. Same with Man City in the future.
1: If I were Everton, I would just draw Chelsea into this for conversation. Hmm.
0: Draw them in.
1: So that if I'm paying for
0: so as I'm
1: million,
0: using, I collect them from Chelsea.
1: So I collect them for Chelsea too.
0: All right, let's see. Dusan Vlahovic has been offered to Real Madrid, Barca, Atletico Madrid. Nobody wants him. None of these clubs want him.
1: He should go to Parma.
0: Parma.
1: That's his level now.
0: It is well low. Marcus Rashford, before we leave, how do you... I feel sad for him.
1: It's not the end of the road. If Kari can make good partnership with him,
0: can talk to him. Barcelona.
1: I think he can still do well for Man United.
0: Umabrugo. How can you do this to a boy? This boy... A girl that was there professing love every single day, telling you, in fact, she left all that abuse, all her boyfriends, and then you look at her finish. You don't do it, you can't go marry another woman.
1: Mm-hmm.
0: You won't even find Richard.
1: Barcelona for you.
0: Huh? The report say Marcus Rashford in this moment has taken off everything Barcelona on his Instagram bio.
1: Remove it.
0: All right, oh God, day. The show has come to an end for today.
1: Yeah.
0: But tomorrow we are back same time, right?
1: Yeah.
0: 7 a.m. in the morning. Who will take Marcus Rashford now?
1: Maybe Chelsea.
0: My chest. On behalf of Dayo and Adetola Adeolu, my name is Babajide Oluwaseun. Bye for now, and thank you, God.

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A very wonderful morning to you, and thank you for staying with us on Diamond 88.7 FM Ilorin. It's exactly 1 minute gone past the hour of 9, and this is News Punch, a news and current affairs compilation of topical story headlines making the rounds. I am your host, Nedu Okori. You're welcome. In the headlines this morning, Emir of Ilorin appoints Sheikh Mohammed Bashir Dasuki as Chief Imam Fulani. US Nigeria neutralized 200 ISIS militants in joint counter-terrorism operations. Okonkwo releases WhatsApp chat, reaffirms bribery allegation against Obi NDC. Reps set to vote on state police proposal amid rising insecurity.

0: INEC restores 21 state constituencies in four states. Federal government probes landing of aircraft on Delta roadway. Senate moves to increase federal high court judges to 90, appeal justices to 110. Adeleke escapes harm as a rally stage collapses in Ijebu-Jesha. Some governorship aspirants spend 20 billion naira to 30 billion naira to win elections, EFCC boss reveals. Army DSS uncover IPOB ESN arms cache in Enugu Pigri. Bandits disrupt WAEC exam in Kogi, kill vice principal, 6-year-old boy abducted. And moving on to the foreign scene, Trump, Iran exchange fresh threats after military strikes. Netanyahu confirms re-election bid after Trump questions future plans. Israel kills 16 in Lebanon, UN to probe international law violations. Canada to introduce bill to ban social media for children under 16. And moving into the world of sport, Portugal ends Super Eagles unbeaten run with 2-1 win. Olympic qualifier Comoros beat Sudan 30-0 to face Falcons. And those are the major headlines making the rounds this morning. It was compiled and edited by Adeyemi Adewale. My name is Nedu Okorie. And for sponsorship or advert placement, kindly contact our sales and marketing office on 0912-929-4332. You can also call 090-7722-7120. Up next is Diamond Breakfast Show, where we discuss and have an in-depth analysis on some of the topical stories. 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

All right, it's exactly 7 minutes come past the hour of nine. A very wonderful morning to you, great people of Ilorin. Welcome to your shining supreme station. You're listening to the voice of Nedu Okorie. My friends call me Mazio Dogu, since you are my friend. You can call me Mazio Dogu. A very wonderful morning to you. All right, this is Diamond Breakfast Show, where we review some of the trending stories.

0: Is from the National Dailies, and this morning we are going to commence with a political story. Then from there we'll move on to security issues. Then from there we'll move on to issues surrounding education. Firstly, let's take a look at the, you know, political altercation that has been going on between opposition stakeholders. Yes, let's take a look at the statements of Mr. Kenneth Okonkwo, an ADC chieftain, and also his claims that Mr. Peter Obi and the NDC is actually corrupt. According to Mr. Kenneth Okonkwo, he said that Mr. Peter Obi and other NDC leaders in the Southeast collected 10 million naira for House of Representative aspirant and 20 million naira from senatorial aspirant. And he also said that he has evidence to support his allegations of bribery involving Obi and the NDC. He also claimed that one of the aspirants from Anambra State, particularly from Nnewi North, Nnewi South, and Ekwusigo Federal Constituency, Obunike Ohegbu, provided him with the details of the alleged payment alongside the receipt. And this allegation has led to a lawsuit filed by Obi's legal team, and they are demanding 5 billion naira and as well as an apology from Okonkwo over defamation allegation. Now, a twist to this story is that the said aspirant, Mr. Ohaegbu, has denied these claims that connect him to these assertions. He's saying that he didn't mention that Mr. Peter Obi asked him to pay 10 million naira. He said it was the national secretary of the party he had discussions with concerning the payment of nomination forms and not Mr. Peter Obi. He also denied saying that Mr. Peter Obi and others were writing results of the primary election at a hotel in Abuja while the election was going on. Well, to discuss these issues this morning, I'm being joined by a public affairs commentator and analyst who is not a first timer here. He's a lecturer from Kwara State University, Dr. Sulaiman Afis. Doctor, a very wonderful morning to you.
1: Good morning, Mr. Anedu.
0: Yes, please.
1: And it's always my pleasure to be here with you.
0: All right.
1: And let me say a beautiful good morning to our listeners at home.
0: All right.
1: I hope you're all doing good.
0: All right. You're welcome to the program. All right. Before we dissect these issues for us to have a clearer understanding of what is actually going on, let's take a listen to this individuals and hear what they had to say.

0: Get with facts. I will call names. Anybody who is voting for NDC and Peter Obi is voting for criminality. And I will prove it with facts. I will call names. There is one man called Obunike Ohebu, the House of Representatives aspirant, Nnewi North and Nnewi South, and Ekwusigo local government from Anambra State. He sent an SOS to me, and he said that Peter Obi is now the head of the criminality, that they were scammed in NDC. And he said that Peter Obi told them that all of them, the aspirants, should go into the field, and that they thought they were going to have primaries. Remember, Sereka Dixon came out and said, once you pay your expression of interest form, you are not going to pay any money. When you are now the one that is nominated, that's when they will take nomination fee. And all of them ran into it. Then Peter Obi and the leaders of the Southeast now went and told them, anybody who wants to be House of Rep person, after paying that expression of interest form, must pay 10 million naira bribe. And Senate, 20 million naira bribe to the NDC and the caucus. They call them caucus leaders in the Southeast. This was what he wrote it and sent to me, and sent me the receipt. Because they told him he needed money to campaign for his presidency. Now, they were told individually. So they thought they were now the chosen candidate, that maybe that is the nomination fee. When all of them paid, they discovered there were many. Then we are now told to go into the field for direct primary. And when they now went into the field, they thought that there was going to be genuine primary. And as they were in that field, killing themselves, Peter Obi was in John Wood Hotel, writing the list of candidates. And after that, they submitted it. You know what he said? He said, I am not disappointed that I lost the ticket. I am rather disappointed that I invested my time, resources, and reputation in a process that is becoming increasingly opaque and inconsistent with the democratic principles it proclaimed. And this is another man from Enugu State.
1: All right, you just listened to the voice of Kenneth Okunkwo, making the claims and stating that this said aspirant from Anambra made this statement. But let's hear from the said aspirant, Mr. Obunike Ohebu.
0: So he said that the party, the National Caucus, told us to pay 10 million naira. That is the issue. I never said that, and it's not in the message. And I would want this conversation to limit it to what he said. I said, that message he cited is that I said he asked us to pay 10 million naira. So I'm telling you, Peter Obi never told me to pay 10 million naira. I never told Kenneth Okunkwo that Peter Obi in any way told me to pay 10 million naira. The person who asked me to pay 10 million naira is the national secretary. So I also mentioned that I told him I never had a meeting, any consultation, any meeting at all where consensus was discussed. So I could never have been in the position to be having told by the National Caucus to pay 10 million. What I said there is there was an allegation that the list has been prepared in John Woods.
1: All right, Mr. Ohebu, right there. Now, from what is playing out, there are many insinuations and many narrative, and some individuals have, you know, commented that it seems that there are some moles in that are infiltrating this new party, this NDC party, that many says it is the liberator of Nigeria. Because if you look at it critically, how can an aspirant who has an issue with what is going on in the party and narrating it to another person in another party? This is an issue that is on the part of this aspirant. Now, on the part of Kenneth, I think Kenneth has had a long time, will I say, disagreement or beef with Peter Obi, because according to him, Peter Obi seems too gentle. He doesn't attack issues. He doesn't like attacking people. He likes, when there is an issue in a party, he likes leaving. I think that's the brunt he has with Mr. Peter Obi, and he has been expressing it. Some people are saying that why not concentrate on your party? Concentrate on ensuring that someone like Babaji Lawal does not continue raining attacks on Atiku. Now, coming to Peter Obi, some are saying, why the need of filing 5 billion naira lawsuits on this man? You are still giving him more popularity. Why the need? But I would like to hear your opinion concerning all these issues going on in our polity.
2: Thank you very much. And alhamdulillah, it's a good moment to be online and discussing issue pertaining to Nigeria. And by the way, I'd like to congratulate all sons and daughters of Ilorin Emirates for the appointment of our new chief imam. May Almighty Allah spare his life and life, and have us, let us have a peaceful reign. Mm. And of course, our emir, may he live long.
1: Amen.
2: In good health and abundant baraka. Let me just move to the discussion we are about to have. Well, I will put it like this. There are many things in play.
1: Mm.
2: And I will just identify the issues as I remember. The insinuation from Mr. What's that his name? Sorry.
1: Kenneth. Yes.
2: I'm not too good with
1: of course,
2: this name.
1: We
2: so
1: understand.
2: You will be helping me. Thank God you are an Easter man.
1: Of course.
2: What he has insinuated, as much as he may want to present himself to be a very bold man and somebody who has the audacity and the tenacity, you understand, to act the way he has been acting, I always like to caution people that sometimes if you don't really have solid evidence, look at what happened. The man he mentioned just debunked him. So it's now going to be an issue of he say, I say, who say. But the issue is that if this man now has to debunk him, he need more than evidence of somebody told me.
1: Or a WhatsApp message.
2: You understand? Something concrete. So I would just advise him in future. I've watched some of his videos, the interview he has granted on national dailies, you understand, all these shows. From his speak, I would say that you don't have to guess where he belongs. He make it known that he's a regional man, but I'm just surprised that right now his affect is, let me say, attacking the same region which he has in his past. So it speaks to the fact that probably some of our politicians, I'm not going to be very general now, but by some, a very reasonable sum of our politicians, don't seem to remember their earlier discussion or utterances when they are making new ones. And it makes it so conflicting enough, too much. Now, to the person who is debunking his claim,
1: yes,
2: it might just be that the person has something in stake. If you are supporting that, he needs to do that. Because remember, he is trying to also get something. And as it stands, naturally, if you are going with the past, one will assume that if not Mr. Peter Obi himself, at least people, the House of Assembly, the House of Rep, the Senator in the Southeast,
1: yes,
2: because of the kind of block votes that we know that region to always give to, at least, I'm sorry that I'm going to say this, somebody who is vying as a Igbo, you understand, there is this, should I call it block vote or sympathetic vote or regionalized vote? So it is possible that we may be seeing few senators and House of Reps from NDC in that region because of what we have saw in the past. If it changed, then it will be a new one. But ordinarily, if everything remained the same as it was in the past, it's possible that one or two people will be coming there, but they may now enter, you understand, win and dump NDC and go to another party. But I'm sure, I'm very confident, if history is to be followed,
1: yes,
2: that a substantive amount of votes, NDC is getting it from the southeast.
1: Okay.
2: Now, unfortunately, our politics is still about somebody saying who is saying, which is ugly in a sense to me. If a statement like this has been, you understand, has been untranslated, we should have a kind of, if our democracy will get there, we should have a body that will be the one testing all these claims, verify all these claims. And if these claims are valid, the claim of charging money, the claim of writing primary election, if all these things are investigated and any culpable hands, there will be properly dealt with.
1: Should that not be the duty of INEC?
2: No, INEC is not a law officer.
1: Okay.
2: Officer. We should not forget that. We put too much on INEC.
1: Mm.
2: It's just because we have not been able to differentiate between governance and government and politicians. You see, all these institutions, DSS, you understand, police, they should be totally independent of the executive. As a matter of fact, we count them as part of the executives. You understand? And the way we are practicing, that is the problem. For instance, in some other countries, to be an head of the police officer, you will be voted for. To be a after general, it is through vote. So when you also come with your vote, you know you are at mercy of a governor, or you understand. So if we can have that, look at it. Although even in America, the presidency appoints the FDI director, but because of their sense of nationality, sense of the greatness of their country, you can still see them. Not in all cases. There are still some bias, but you can see them in the large cases. Some element there trying to probe all this environment, but we cannot put everything on an ANEC is not a policing architecture.
1: Okay, thank you so much for that submission. We are still going to come back to this because there are a lot of different narratives concerning this. We see politicians laugh today and smile on camera, then tomorrow they are at loggerheads, and it speaks about a lot of things, because most people will see this as the electorate would actually see this as, will I say, deceit in some sort of way. And there's also this narrative that wherever Peter Obi goes, it goes along with a crowd. But Siriake Dixon, the chairman of the one of the chieftain of the NDC, has debunked that narrative, that it's not because of Peter Obi that NDC is gaining popularity right now. That is what they are saying. But we are going to look at that when we come back from this commercial break. This is still Diamond Breakfast Show.
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6: All right, we're glad you're still listening to your Shining Supreme station. Welcome back from that commercial break. This is still Diamond Breakfast Show, and I've been speaking with Dr. Sulaiman Hafeez. And this morning we've been talking politics, and particularly opposition politics, and the statement, according to many people, say this is a situation of they say. And the election is fast approaching, and these are the kind of things we'll see. Okay, let's take a look at that particular narrative that has been debunked by Mr. Siriaki Dixon. Peter Obi was in the PDP, he left and went to the Labour Party and formed his Obedient Movement. And it seems as though this will be the group that will salvage the nation out of whatever the nation was passing through then. And he had a fallout with the Labour Party. And many are saying the same thing happened to him in the ADC, the same thing is happening to him right now in the NDC. Doctor, do you think that there is actually something that is particular about Peter Obi, that almost everybody keeps on talking about him or trying to find something? Is there anything particular about him compared to other leaders? Is there anything special?
7: I don't know. The question...
6: Because for me, they are all politicians.
7: No. The question is, let me say, is, I don't know. We do not have... I preferred when we look at the facts.
6: Okay.
7: Surrounding his movement and him being talked about.
6: Yes.
7: But on a personal level, whether we like it or not, Mr. Peter Obi is a force. That is the fact. He's a force that, and he's not just a kind of politician like many others. For example, I'll give you another instance.
6: Okay.
7: There is another man called Sowore. How little as you may want to accredit him with, he's also a force. He has managed to be consistent in his own way. He comes out, he talk, he make all these needs. That is consistency. In fact, in politics, they used to say that there is nothing like bad publicity.
6: Yes.
7: In as much as you are still being talked about, let me throw another one to you. Do you know that some people still believe that before the last general election, 2023 election,
6: yes,
7: all the falling, all the drunkling, all the stammering, all the words of our now president, which later disappear, by the way, to some extent. Some people still believe it's like a political joker. Because at that point, we were talking about it. So, relevancy, staying there, let people talk about you. Yoruba will say, anytime damu, sanju, anytime bagwilo. He who people is remembering, good or bad, it's better that the person has totally been forgotten,
6: neglected,
7: abandoned. You understand? So the fact is that the name Peter Obi is a popular name in Nigeria policy. Take it or leave it. So if I mention Peter Obi now, in fact, if I mention Obi or Peter now in politics, you don't need me to hard. And of course, it's with the names like Tinubu, is with name like Atiku.
6: Yes.
7: Is with name like Sowore and so on and so forth. But if I mention, I want to use the person you refer to. If I mention Dixon now, many people may not even know who I am talking about. So that is to tell you. And whether you like it or not, anywhere he moves to, he is a force.
6: All right.
7: That is it. So him being moving, well, that is another discussion entirely. But to talk about him as a person, I may not be in the position to talk about him because I don't know him as a person. But if I should talk to the way he's moving, I will tell you that with my own vision of what politics should be like, party system should be like, I do not support that. I prefer you staying somewhere, building something. I'm still one of those that is insisting that he will have a better chance in this election or next if he had stayed and he has built in Labour Party. He did not.
6: But he was having control here and there with different factions in the Labour.
7: He can, as of what happened in the last election,
6: yes.
7: If do you know some people who are leaders? I think he has not demonstrated that.
6: So you feel he would have
7: gone up into amalgamated everything. The version, the everything. Faction. I'm telling you, they were successful to say that they had some seats. They want some. You could have stayed there. Now, build on that momentum. In fact, when he was going around contesting, I was like, this is not what you need. You could have made more effort. And I cannot but refer to this current president, President Amabala Tinubu. He did that. Look at the time of AD. At a point, he was the only opposition governor. He stood there and he was building. At a point, he was supporting, he was gaining momentum. Was he not betrayed? Were they an old fashion? He was weathering the storm. At the point when he is supposed to contest, he did not.
6: Now,
7: you look at a viable candidate, yes. Somebody who is also maybe he's a leader, he's a politician, but he's not a party man. And he supported that person, he built the party. He saw the person to listen that he allowed the person to what?
6: Yeah.
7: To shine patiently. And when he came, I see people who are using the word Emelokan. Before you can say it is your turn, you must have sacrificed.
6: Well, with what is going on right now, do you think the statement of Mr. Kenneth Okonkwo is actually... the movement of Mr. Peter Obi warrants the statement of Mr. Kenneth Okonkwo, because he has said it many times that in fact that he does not like the way Mr. Peter Obi moves.
7: See, the issue of movement, it is not political. It is because I'm a teacher, I see it as a personality issue.
6: You mean what is going on right now?
7: His movement, not what is going on. His movement.
6: Okay.
7: Is a personality issue. We don't have the time. I will have explained more on that. But let me tell you that there are some people that don't like confronting crisis. They don't like it. Their first instinct when there is crisis, what? Is to move.
6: Is that good for politics?
7: Politics, no. I just mentioned it.
6: What about governance?
7: Governance, maybe. But in his own case, he is trying to combine the two together. You see what we should have, which I think Nigeria will get there. And when we get there, we'll enjoy democracy. We should have a well-standardized political party. We can achieve that with two things.
6: Okay.
7: You can map my world. I pray that maybe God, in the nearest future, we should achieve that. One, we should demonetize our governance. That is one. And two, we should practice true federalism. The issue we are having with the presidency, with the governor, is because of the excessive power that we have placed there. If there is no more power now, if power is in the roots, power is in the community, you will see our political parties becoming stronger. Because we have more gladiators.
6: All right.
7: There are people that naturally, they do not have the tenacity to become leaders, governors, but they can what? They can organize party. They can put people together and they can sponsor people. And we don't have to have one of them. And one of the problems is that whenever you have one person paying for the activities of the political party, you keep having what we're having now. Why are we saying governor is the leader of the party? Lord. Because no governor is the one that can use the state money to sponsor the affairs of the party. Is this issue of money? Party is where you join and go and spend money. It's not where you go and share money. However, I am not saying you will not eventually see money. But everybody should contribute to it. Imagine I'm contributing to a party, you are contributing to a party, and somebody now saying is the one determining the affairs party for where, as how. And that is what they do there. In the yellow countries, parties have their own account and it's independent of anybody. You can only donate to the party. The more donation you do, the more influences you will have. But you cannot have the absolute majority because everybody there are also what? Contributed to it. When we have such, that is it. When we have such a party, and we don't have political position and our parties monetized. And we now have true federalism, where we have 60% of the power domesticated in the community. Only 30 is in the state, and only 20 is in the federal. And when we want to make change, in fact, we will talk less of Mr. President. It's why are we coming here and say, Mr. President, Mr. Governor? I would just be coming here and say, Mr. Mayor, Mr. Council Chairman, this thing is not good.
6: Well,
7: imagine an ordinary drainage in a community, and you are calling Mr. President.
6: All right, now let's speak to the electorate, the masses right now, with this drama that has occurred. Because we see Kenneth Okonkwo and Mr. Peter Obi, as in they were like friends when they were in Labour, when they were in ADC, until they started falling out. We see them as friends today, we see them as enemies tomorrow. That is how it has been. Some years ago, it was Rotimi Amaechi and Atiku, but right now, look at what is happening. You understand? But let's speak to the electorate. How should they see this drama unfolding? How should they perceive it? Because most of them believe that this is our savior, while this one is our enemy. How should they confront issues like this?
7: Personally, I'm also an electorate, and I'm a bit ashamed that election is coming, and this is what we are hearing. The world will say something like, Masino Masiku, everything you want to do, you put in your stomach. That is not how governance should be. We should rather listen to people. We are still voting based on our feelings, ethnicity, religion, sentiments, all these things. Or if this person enters, this person knows somebody close to somebody that I know somebody that is close to. If these people get this, I will get that. If truly we are thinking of the best person that will repair, that will amend, that will promote our country, what we should be listening to is the program.
6: Their plans.
7: I have not seen Mr. Obi. He has never, maybe I know too little or too much. I don't know my problem. But I have watched many of his clips. But he has never explicitly explained to me how he's going to repair Nigeria. All I know is this thing is bad, and he keep giving statistics. Not only him. The only thing I know about Mr. Peter Obi, Atiku Abubakar, is the same. And I'm even telling you, even our current president, during his campaign, he only make promises. We have not been seeing action plan. And we need action plan. Now, if the president wants to campaign to us at electorate, he is there. He has seen the inside, and he has seen the outside. What I should be expecting, our president, our fuel is still up. We are suffering. The dollar is this. The naira is this. The president will not tell me, okay, on the issue of the fuel,
6: all right,
7: this is what I want to do. If we can do this, adjust this, in the next 2-3 months, we expect this to happen. When this happens, in the next 5 months, this will happen. And when this happens, we will not tell the president, do you remember you mentioned saboteurs? Have you fashioned them in? Yes, we have factored them in. What we'll do is, we'll stop them this way, we'll stop them this way, but I'm telling you as Nigeria, this is my action plan, in the next 100 days, I'll do this, I'll do that. And when the opposition is coming, okay, I'll see what the president is doing. Look at how expensive things are. Don't worry about that. This is what I'm going to do. I'm going to reduce importation, I'm going to promote farmers, and this is how I'm going to, you are not going to mention how you are going to, what you are going to do. You are going to tell us how you are going to do it in total. Right. And all this right. is action plan, not somebody moving, somebody doing, and all these things.
6: All
7: but
6: right.
7: since we are not there yet, what I will still ask the electorate to do is to, in Nigeria, unfortunately, what we do is we have been going for a lesser evil. So I will expect everybody to also please objectively look at the situation and pick a lesser evil.
6: All right. Thank you so much, Dr. Sulaiman, for your contribution. We have to go on another commercial break. When we come back, we'll start taking reactions, one or two reactions from you before we move on to the second conversation. Do not go anywhere. I'll be right back.
1: I'm in love. Sonia Tomato Sachet.
2: Yes, it's true. I love Sonia Tomato Sachet. 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Sonia Tomato Sachet makes meals delicious.
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14: 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Jesus is Lord. 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
6: Right, you're still listening to your Shining Supreme Station. Welcome back from that commercial break. This is still Diamond Breakfast Show. All right, before we move on to a second conversation, let's take one or two reactions. 0913-655-6952. That's the number to call. All right, I've got this message from Kolade Ayinde from Amsterdam. It says, a new opposition parties must say what they'll do differently for ordinary Nigerians. A new government without policy clarity will waste 24 months just finding its feet. Engage current policies and laws with better options, not social media propaganda. Governance is a serious affair. It needs strategy, mindset, and real influence. 2027 is close. No to wasting time. All right. All right. 0913-655-6952. Hello, good morning. All right. Okay, 0913-655-6952. That's the number to call. Let's take another message. This one is from Ola from Airport. Ola says, good morning. Well, to me, I have always seen Nigerian politicians as the same. Hello, good morning.
16: Hello, good morning.
6: Good morning.
16: I'm a delegate and I'm calling from Namudio.
6: You're welcome, sir.
16: Yes. I don't know the problem with Kenneth Okonkwo. You are in ADC. Leave without in ADC. Living with whatever is happening in ADC. You are in ADC. You are not in the same party. The allegation you gave, the chat he sent, did not correspond with what he told the public. And if eventually Peter will be actually go to court.
6: Yes.
16: They have to pay a lot of money. If you are interested in ADC, remain your ADC.
6: Yes.
16: I'm not all that a fan of Peter Obi jumping from one party to the other. It would have been better, much better for him to remain in the Labour Party. Now, you will have Concord to contend with. You will have a Dixon to contend with. He is now contending with Okonkwo. So, you know, I start as if it's good for Peter. But my question is, what is the problem of Kenneth Okonkwo, who cannot talk about his own party for talking about Peter Obi? He has a lot of, to face. So
6: all right.
16: The matter goes to court. God bless him.
6: Thank you so much, Elder Bamidelege, for your contribution. There's a legal maxim that says, he who alleges must actually prove. All right. Hello, good morning.
17: Morning, Matthew.
6: Hello, good morning. Matthew. Is this Officer Mutiu?
17: Yes, I get it as good as my morning, my brother.
6: You're welcome.
17: Morning to our doctor in the house.
6: Good morning.
17: You, like what the elder that called said, if Okonkwo has to grant with Peter, it should not be the way he's doing it. That's it. You know, like the other said, you are in ADC. Why complain of the under party? You face your own party.
6: Yes.
17: Stop complaining about NDC. And as for Peter Obi, like your guest in the house and the other said, it would have been better for you to be in the Labour Party. But you know, the mechanism to resolve issues is not with Peter Obi. That is the problem.
6: Mm.
17: You cannot say you don't want to play, and you are joining politics. You just have to weather the storm.
6: All right.
17: Of a party.
6: All right.
17: Yes.
6: Let's wrap it up.
17: You just have to weather the storm. You be and you resolve mechanism.
6: Thank you.
17: You resolve the intra-party you are having.
6: Mm.
17: It's not jumping.
6: All right.
17: No.
6: Thank you so much, Officer Mutiu, for your contribution. This message from Elder Yemi Ashaju says, good morning, my dear Nedu. I greet our dear guest as well. I don't know why Kenneth Okonkwo is crying more than the bereaved. If those who were allegedly scammed are not crying by enduring the pains, I don't know why Kenneth is crying on their behalf. Nevertheless, the allegations should be investigated because the same allegations from the Labour Party are hanging on the same Peter Obi. It is surprising that Peter Obi and Kenneth could be up against each other. Could it be said that what joined them is what is tearing them apart? Peter Obi has the right to go to court and clear his name if he's sure of his innocence. Whoever is advocating equity must come with clean hands. The dirty drama we are seeing amongst our politicians has exposed the fact that self-interest is their agenda. Some of them don't actually have place in the political space. It's very unfortunate. Thank you so much, Elder, for that contribution. All right, let's quickly move on to our second conversation. This is actually a sad one. There was pandemonium in Kogi State, actually precisely Iluke community of Bonu District, Kaba Bonu local government area, in the early hours of yesterday, I think around 10 a.m., bandits struck and killed the vice principal alongside two others. And while they were attempting to, abduct others, I think through the help of security operatives, the army and the police, they had to run for safety. And it was also a day they were writing their WAEC exam. And some of the victims also shared their experience. Let's hear from them.
9: The students, they have went for their breakfast. Now, after some times, we saw some group of people. So they were carrying guns from Ofere side, going like this. So they are going. We saw them, but we don't know that. We thought it is a Dambaga. So they are about the machine is up to 20, two or three people on each bike. So they went like this. And after some time, they just come back. And they were coming. And as they are coming, all of them are just dropping from their bike, going into the community with guns. Pa. So our student here, I just run from here. I'm managing. I talk to my students that everybody run. We don't know what is happening. My students are running. So I just remove my slippers and I pick rest too. I follow like this. Some of them are following me like this.
12: Wait, if not because of those soldiers, they acted on time.
18: The soldier tried. As they held the gun like this, everybody ran away.
12: Okay.
18: That is why we escaped.
12: So okay, thank you.
18: Very well. It's my father.
12: Okay, it's your father. It's father. Sorry for your loss.
18: It's my father.
12: Sorry. Father. Yeah, but sorry, madam. Sorry.
19: Possibly, we were already rounded up. No, so we couldn't.
12: Can you remember whether they have kidnapped anybody?
19: No, not likely. Because I was one of those that are at the front.
12: Okay.
19: So if they were to succeed taking people, I think I should be among them.
12: Okay.
19: Be honest.
12: Thank you very much. What are you going to tell the Nigerian army now?
19: We can see their swift reaction, response to the endangering of the life of our people. And it was timely.
6: All right, that's the situation right now in Kaba Bonu local government area of Kogi State. Another one also occurred in Osun State. The vice chairman of Ifedayo local government area of Osun State, Debo Farumbi, was also abducted by gunmen in his community. Well, doctor, these are security issues that we keep talking about every day in Kogi State and also in Osun. No more, I think it used to be rampant in the north. Right now, it is coming down. In fact, it has even gotten to a point where it is tiring to talk about this. What is the way forward?
7: Thank you very much. My condolence and sincere, let me say, best wishes to the community and the family of everybody who has lost one or two people due to the insecurity we are experiencing now in this country. Sincerely speaking, if you listen to the narration of the first person we listened to, he didn't mention his name, you realize that there is a way we could ordinarily maybe prevent some this kind of attack. And this is, has always been my position. Our communities, our villages, our towns, especially those who are outside, those that are outside the state capital or the local government capital, appears to be defenseless. They saw the initial moment. Is that not what he said?
6: Mm-hmm.
7: Moving towards a direction, coming from a bush. This is to tell you how porous our territories are. It will amaze you to know that if you enter a bush now, you can come out in another state entirely.
6: Mm.
7: But along that line, do you know, before they reach, do you know how many small villages and hamlets they will have wreaked havoc before they come to where we could even take videos and news can cover it?
6: Mm.
7: I was listening and I was hearing hundreds of captives were released. And I'm surprised because I don't think we have a record that we have up to that amount with the bandits and the likes. So where am I coming from? What am I trying to say? Our communities, our villages, at least two or three security persons, security-minded people should always protect each town. Even if we are still using the same police, some people should be attacked to communities. This is not the, we have gone past the issue of allowing police officers to stay in divisional headquarters, to stay in police station. You understand? We have mentioned it times that number. That I will see, you go to police stations and you see police officer around, you understand, carry gun, some are on the counter, some are in the offices, but you will not, or you see checkpoints, you see four or five police officers in a vehicle, in a checkpoint. Do you know that a more strategic way we could have go about this? You can be deploying police in pairs. Look at how long Taiwan Road is. We can have two set of police officers, maybe on bike, on a small car, patrolling. If there is any problem on that road, they don't need anybody at that instance. About if anybody is even calling, they can quickly come around while they wait for what? Reinforcement. All our villages, we should have police officers posted to those places.
6: But doctor, look at this trend right now. They are attacking schools. It's having a big toll on our educational system, particularly not just any kind of school, public schools.
7: Unfortunately,
6: government schools.
7: Do you know what is happening now? And that is why small issues, this kind of arrangements or something similar, I'm not saying the mind should be just adapted just like that. But this kind of arrangement shows that the places that have been attacked mostly now are weak and vulnerable places. Do you know how many of our secondary school that does not even have fence? They don't have fence, especially in this rural area. You understand? And their fence at times is even this thick forest. You just see that place, the school premises will be cleared. Every other place will be thick forest. But why is this happening? They have realized that at times people who can pay the ransoms they are demanding are well secured. Now, if they attack school, they are relying on government to pay the ransom. Because if you attack school now, parents of children in public school, do they even have 500,000 to pay you, talk less of 1 million. But when schools are being attacked, you understand, now the person they will expect the people to be calling on is the government. And once they are the people is calling on government, remember we are close to election. So anybody now, politicians that are not, some of these politicians now, we not even mind paying the ransom and get, you understand, cheap reward, publicity. Popularity, the publicity that, oh, he was able to, and they will not even tell you, was ransom paid or not. So unfortunately, the places that are being attacked now are those weak entities. They started with churches and mosques. You understand? Now, they are going after what? Schools. Because they know that when they go to school, these schools are defenseless.
20: It's quite unfortunate that we keep on hearing situations like this. And, we just urge everyone, both the government and even the people, please be safe out there. That's all I can say. We've talked a lot about security and insecurity in this nation, but it seems as though we are hitting the hard rock. Hello, good morning.
21: Hello, good morning.
20: Good morning. What's your name and where are you calling from?
21: Samuel calling from Tank.
20: You're welcome, Samuel. Please go ahead.
21: On insecurity, I think it has taken a toll in this country. And for me personally, what I'm seeing that's caused it is maybe a lack of patriotism. Mm. And the citizens of this country, apart from I'm the military personnel, we have to be patriotic enough, even for our leaders. Like what, for instance, now what we are not up to the standard of maybe a country like America, for example, for us to be to this extent be generous in terms of accommodation. That is what I want to make reference to what South Africans are doing now. I can see South Africa in the next 30, 20 years that they won't be facing this kind of serious insecurity issue because they were very, very patriotic. They don't give, we never want to give what they don't have. They are foreseeing what will happen.
20: All right.
21: That might be the reason why they are coming up with Sovia and all the rest.
20: All right.
21: But I want to urge every Nigerian that we should be patriotic enough. We should have the love of our country in our hearts.
20: All right. All
21: we should not compare ourselves to other developed countries so that we can, that is when we will develop.
20: All right.
21: But by so doing, we don't do that. We keep having issues of insecurity. And for me, I want to travel. I cannot travel because my brother is doing well. I could not even go. Mm. I'm scared. I don't want to go. Everything. I'm just tired of this country.
20: Thank you so much for your contribution. Many other Nigerians also share in your plight. Ben from Itelekpa says, good morning, Diamond FM. The problem of Nigerian politicians is that they always fail to focus on issue-based politics. Rather, they decide to poke their nose into another man's frying pot. A good politician always have a direction to follow rather than making unrealistic promises. And as for Kenneth Okonkwo, he's a confused politician, that needs rehabilitation. Elder Yemi Ashaju says, we must understand that security agents cannot be everywhere. This school that came under attack in Kogi is where we can refer to as a remote area with thick forest surrounding the school. Again, the hunter is always wiser and better prepared than the hunted. However, the day you rise up to a person who is oppressed, that is the day his dominance gets weakened. Thank you so much, Elder Yemi Ashaju, for your contribution. I think we have to call it a day at this point. Thank you so much, Dr. Sulaimon Afiz, for coming this morning. We really appreciate you.
7: Thank you very much for having me, and I wish Nigeria a better future ahead.
20: Yes, thank you so much for your contributions. And to every person that listened to us and that contributed on the show this morning, thank you so much. The word I will leave for you is for us to be patriotic and to remain united to fight against these terror attacks that have bedeviled Nigeria. Well, all I can say is God bless Nigeria. My name remains Nedu Okorie. Have a wonderful day.
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3: 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Oya see am, take am.
2: 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I don't dey can't pay.
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1: 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I have to tell you the reality. Hospital Lanla to she that time you only my access. Talk way within short period of time. 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
1: 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He was one of the founding member at his struggle to tear. Olokbe, otoge, or in Kwara State. Bogo alama, have any job at paro? One, two, ni, Kwara not. Any time for Kale, Kegabi Gominawa. 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That is 8 years. 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The following one, Ose, chairman, Universal Basic Education, ni le. I want to tell you, ni no awon school, ti e yama anna kashin kwara lo ni pe, Inkabai, who facilitates. 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Federal government lo ni. He was the one that facilitated that school. Awa konsi ima wa, kwa ama lo pe, awa, ofi la mwo, ofi ni o, a legbe kakawane, o facilitate school ala koko. 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Central, net, eyo kani central, eyo kani, kwa la sat, eyo kani baro, ting lo don along. Now, in your tower, so tell us a pay in your Kalo to Toby, or Sekinik, Talo to Toby, say be the same area, the same area, no one at golf, any tofu, Abi, any to Tima Bofu, Abi, when you castle, because our team are candidates, you were anywhere.
0: He made a mean.
1: Any team fair funny, quite not, that you are up, and we sent to him many tofu, but point in it, any team one row, that you quite not, you pay your gagoff no. The same function, not just a legislator, la me geji. Kenny in party one. At the end of the day, Billy knew, I sponsor Billy by. Billy told about he affects our man, Kwara, positively. It's a fake. And I still want to maintain this. We don't want to condone anything purported candidates or any third time agenda.
0: Tani fe se gbeudani
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0: so o word won iwo na won to tele won word won
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1: 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He was a former commissioner. On Lenny Chotele, a former minister for youth and sports. 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
1: 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Politics is about interest. 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
1: 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I want to so pe ale na san say weekly engagement.
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3: 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I want not too fashion, any. 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
1: ko ni suriri to be ah

0: First batch of Nigerians evacuated from South Africa return home. Customs intensifies anti-smuggling operations against vegetable oil imports. On the foreign scene, U.S. strikes Iran-bound tanker near Oman. Indian crew missing. And in sport news, FIFA president reacts after Somali referee's denial of entry to U.S. ahead of the 2026 World Cup. And those are the major headlines as brought to you this afternoon. Before we wrap up the news, we'll take a look at our Today in History segment. Did you know that on this day in the year 1994, presumed presidential winner Moshood Abiola made his historic Ekpetedo declaration in Lagos, proclaiming himself the president of Nigeria? Now you know. For news coverage information about happenings around you, kindly contact the Diamond FM newsroom number on 091-606-27526. 091-606-27526. 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I am Bisola Oduwole Suleiman. 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Do stay tuned for the news in Yoruba coming up shortly. Good afternoon.
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0: Wisdom is profitable to direct. 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
1: 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Continue enjoying this program from where we left off last week. God bless you as you listen.
2: God is not a man that he will lie, neither the son of man that he will repent. If he say a thing, he will do it. If he speak a word, he will make it good. Let all men be liars. Let God alone be true. Hey, gentlemen, you can't beat God. So how come today men will come and tell you that Jesus died on Friday? If he died on Friday and was in the grave Saturday, was in the grave on Sunday, so how many days have you spent there? Friday night, Saturday night, Sunday morning. That's two nights and 2 days. It's not complete. It's not true. He died on Wednesday, before the Super Sabbath. That's what happened. And he was in the grave Wednesday night, Thursday, Friday, and he resurrected on Saturday, which was Saturday evening, should be Sunday morning. Remember, he died and he was hanging on the cross for 6 hours. So they took him down from the cross and buried him before 6 o'clock in the evening, which would have been Thursday morning, which is the preparation day, Super Sabbath. That Sabbath comes once in 40,000 years. You cannot see it again in your lifetime. That was why he was not on the cross till 6 o'clock. He was there for 6 hours before 3 o'clock in the evening. In the afternoon, he gave up the ghost. And they took him down and buried him. That was why Pilate was surprised when they told him that he has died. And Joseph of Arimathea came and begged for his body. Joseph and Nicodemus, that came to him by night, came down and asked for his body. And Pilate gave the body to them. And they took the body and prepared it according to the Jewish system of burial, with all the aromas of Egypt and the burial cloth. There was no ceremony. There was no entertainment. Entertainment after burial. They did not went and put him in the mortuary for 6 months. That's one stupid idea that the Igbos have. They put him in the mortuary and they go around begging for money to bury the person. Why don't you make it easy? Why are we giving burden to ourselves? When Peter died, was buried the same day. Jews bury people less than 2 hours after you are dead. The Muslims do the same thing. Where do we get this rubbish attitude of the grave for 1 year? Going around and start building a house. If you don't have a house when you are alive, you die. They bury you outside. That makes it a lot easier for you and for your family. People will spend more money to bury somebody than they spent on him in his lifetime. They said life well spent. What is life well spent when you don't know Christ? Even if you know Christ, that's why they should bury you with gladness. I told my people, if I die, don't put me in the mortuary. Bury me the next day, because my soul has gone to be with Christ. My spirit is with Christ. Remember that we have two spirits, soul and the body. The body is the one that goes to the grave. It matters nothing. The day Christ will come, we will receive a new body. Body that called immortality. You read 1 Corinthians chapter 15. You find what I'm telling you from verse 35 down to the end. You find about celestial body. We will put immortality. Romans chapter 2, verse 7. Those who in continuous in doing good seek for glory and honor. In doing good, seek for glory and honor and immortality, to them eternal life. Paul said in 1 Timothy, God who alone has immortality, dwelling in unapproachable light, which no man can approach nor can see. Now, we don't have immortality now, but when the day comes, we have immortality. Those who have been justified by faith, those who are seeking him by faith, who are living by faith, they will continue in faith. You have immortality, so you don't have to worry about where you are buried. Now, if we are so much conscious about burial, what about the people who die in aircraft? How about those who died in the sea? Who buried them? Who put them in mortuary for 6 months? I don't like that system. And not only now that they put people in the mortuary, they also begin to share gifts, souvenirs. when somebody dies. But the woman that the husband dies is not worried about only burying the husband. He's worried about the drink that people will drink. He's worried about food he will cook. He's worried about the souvenirs that they will share. He's worried about the brochures. He's worried about the canopies he will put on. He worries about every lot of whole thing. They have tonight to go and bury him, borrow money to bury. What a shame. I could see the day that Yaradua died. The gentleman, they carried him in cargo plane to Katsina. That evening, they carried the bed away to tie him in a white cloth and mat, put him inside the grave. That's it. All of them go home. The Jews do the same thing. Now, where do we get this tradition that we are using? But from religion. That tradition is from religion. Religion kills. Karl Marx said, opium is the religion of the masses. Give it to them, they sleep. The religion that came during our fathers was a lie. They told us a lie. That when you die and they do mass for you, your soul will go to purgatory. It's a lie. Hebrews 9:27, it's appointed unto men once to die, after that the judgment of Christ. If you do not know Christ while you are alive in this world, when you die, you go to the lake of fire. Don't mess up. What do you think? Who do you think you are? If you die without the knowledge of Christ, if you die without being born again, if you die without receiving the forgiveness of sin, if you die without making peace with Christ, if you die without being reconciled to God, the Bible says we have made peace with God through our Lord Jesus Christ. If you die without all these things, you are going to the lake of fire. It does not matter amount of how many bishops appear the day they are doing your obituary. It means nothing. They can carry all the motorcades in the whole world and stretch it to your family, and all the big men in this world will come the day you die. Hey, it doesn't mean anything. You know why? If you die without Christ, angel of death will carry you down to the bottom of the earth, to the heart of the earth. There you have hell. That was where the rich man was when he died. You remember Jesus told us the story? The only story that Jesus told is what is true. All these people who say they die and go to hell, they're all liars. They didn't die nothing. We have one sure statement of purpose. We have sure word of prophecy. Jesus told us about the rich man that died and went to hell. And Lazarus died because he had faith in Christ, was buried. That's what the Bible said. The rich man was buried. Lazarus was not buried, because in those days in Israel, when a poor man died, they don't bury him. They throw him into a big valley. So the rich man was buried. Lazarus was not buried. But in the process of time, the rich man lifted up his eyes in the hell where he was. There was a big gulf between two of them. And he saw Abraham. He knew Abraham, he recognized him, he said, Father Abraham, called him Father, high respect. Could you please tell Lazarus, I could see Lazarus where he is by your side. Could you tell him, please, to come and dip his hand in the water and put it in my tongue? I'm tormented. Do you hear that? Religious people, do you hear what I said? I am tormented in this place. Abraham said, hey, son, not possible. There is a gulf between us and you. Those on your side cannot come here. Those on our side cannot come the other side. The man said, I have one more request. I have 5 brethren in the world. Could you please send somebody from grave to go and warn them that they do not come to this place? Abraham said, we have the law, we have the prophets and the law. If they could not hear them, let them not hear. But gentlemen, Jesus came into hell, resurrected after 3 days, and warned us not to come to this place. And some people still refuse. Religion bound them. They were intoxicated with religion. Instead of believing the Bible, they believe religion. They are prepared to go there. They are hoping on when they die, there will be a great service where the bishop will come and lie to you. Where the bishop will come and spread holy water on the casket. That means nothing. That you are not there, you are gone. You are either in hell or you are in paradise. So, gentlemen, that's the way we see it. Let me continue in what I'm reading. 1 John chapter 3. Behold, what manner of love the Father has bestowed upon us, that we should be called the sons of God. Therefore the world knoweth us not, because it knew him not. Beloved, now are we the sons of God, and it does not yet appear what we shall be. But we know, it's about knowledge. We know, that's why we are strong. The righteous shall be as bold as lion. Those who know are strong. Those that know their God shall be strong, and they will do exploits. When he shall appear, we shall be like him, for we shall see him as he is. Every man that have this hope in him purified himself, even as he is pure. Now I'm back to 1 Peter chapter 5. Remember, that's where I was reading and where I was coming from. I don't have any intention to blackmail anybody or to insult anybody, but I have the mandate to tell you the truth, to speak the truth to you, so that you will benefit if you have confidence in it. Some of you will say, who is this man? What is he talking about? Hey, I'm talking the truth. The only man you know on the radio that is talking the truth. A lot of people are speaking fables and the philosophies of men, telling you the scriptures. I speak the truth. Somebody made me the other day say, why did you tell us that God is not a politician? Yeah, I said it and I still remember that. God is not a politician. I will never be. It's not involved in politics. God has established his kingdom. And the kingdom of God is running on a parallel line with the kingdom of this world. The kingdom of this world is waiting for destruction. The kingdom of God is coming fresh and new every day, till all eternity. Let me show you something in Isaiah chapter 9. Isaiah chapter 9, verse 6. Isaiah 9, 6. I want you to pay attention to that. For unto us a child is born, unto us a son is given, and the government shall be upon his shoulder. The great government you see here is the church, and his name shall be called Wonderful. This is the child that was born and the son that was given. It's a dual process. A child born. That child that was born is that child in the manger. That is the king. Remember when the wise men came from the east, said we are looking for where the king was born. What a wonderful statement. They went to Herod. Say, Herod, there was a baby that was born in your city. A child, but it's the king. A king is born today in Bethlehem, in Israel. That's where we have come. In Nazareth, we have come to worship him. Herod was terrified. Said, oh yeah, when you go worship him, come back and tell me. So I will go and worship him also. Herod was not created for worship. So he's not going to worship. The angels told them when they left, don't come back the same way. But this man is not part of those that will worship. God knows those that will worship him. People think that anybody can worship God. It's not true. Anybody cannot worship God, neither will anybody serve him. Remember when Nebuchadnezzar made his image, Shadrach, Meshach, and Abednego decided not to worship, not to serve. Now, I want you to know that worship and serve is not the same. They said, neither shall we worship nor serve your image. You can open Daniel chapter 3 and look at it. Daniel chapter 3, look at the statement. We will not bow nor worship nor serve your graven image which you have made.
1: 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Sorry, this is all we can take. We'll continue with this same program next week. God bless you.
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2: 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Good day, ladies and gentlemen. It's glad being here today.
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3: 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The word there is raise, right? So what is done in the Nigerian Business Mastery Group is that we will show you alternative ways you can use to raise the funds you need to set up that business that you have been trying to set up over a period of time.
2: Now, since 2016, the Business Development Assistance Program has been helping people build their businesses by providing them a real-life functional roadmap that helps them raise business capital. Now, we know that having the capital to start your business is not just enough. That you have the capital does not mean your business is going to be successful. As such,
3: if you respond to us through this program you're listening to right now, we will talk to you completely free of charge, right? You don't need to pay anything as far as you are responding from this program. But if you miss this slot and you still wish to speak with us, then you may have to pay a consultancy fee when you come to our office. So it will do you a world of good to respond to us through this program now.
2: So what we do is that we don't just help you raise the money you need for your business or project. We will also mentor you to ensure that that business or project you've started becomes a very successful business.
1: Now, Mr. Casey, looking at your explanation, what are the categories of people you will want to engage in the Nigeria Business Mastery Group?
2: 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Whatever it is you want to do, and you've had that project in mind for a long time, for years, you've not been able to raise the funds, and you don't know how to raise the funds. 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If you respond to us through this program you're listening to right now, we will talk to you completely free of charge, right? You don't need to pay anything as far as you are responding from this program. 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So if you are with your phone, get ready to text yes, right? 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So don't just sit down there and hope your life gets better. Know this, hope is not a business strategy. The moment you sit down there hoping for your life to get better, you are wasting precious time, because hope is not a business strategy.
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Ilori. The Kwara State Governor, Abdurrahman Abdulrazak, has congratulated Sheikh Mohammed Bashir Dasuki on his appointment as the new Chief Imam Fulani of the Ilorin Emirate, describing him as a worthy choice for the revered religious position. In a statement issued by his Deputy Chief Press Secretary, Mashud Abdurrafiu Agbola, Governor Abdulrazak commended the Emir of Ilorin, Alhaji Dr. Ibrahim Sulugambari, for choosing the 42-year-old Islamic scholar to assume the important responsibility of leading the Muslim faithful in the Emirate. Former Group Chief Executive Officer of the Nigerian National Petroleum Company Limited, NNPCL, Mele Kiyare, has described as deeply shocking the decision of the Senate Committee on Public Accounts to issue an arrest warrant against him over an ongoing investigation into the company's financial records. In a letter addressed to the chairman of the Senate Committee on Public Accounts, Kiyare explained that he had previously informed the committee of his inability to appear before it due to medical treatment abroad. Popular social media critic Martins Vincent Otse, popularly known as Very Dark Man, VDM, on Wednesday night led a mass protest in Abuja over the deteriorating security crisis across the country. VDM, who arrived in Nigeria from China at about 4 p.m. on Wednesday, led his rattle movement to the Nigerian Air Force Base in Abuja, where they protested against the worsening security situation in Nigeria. The member representing Shagwama, Ekeremo Federal Constituency of Bayelsa State, Frederick Agbedi, on Thursday emerged as the new minority leader of the House of Representatives. Agbedi's emergence follows the resignation of former minority leader Kingsley Chinde of River State, who recently defected from the People's Democratic Party, PDP, to the ruling All Progressives Congress, APC, creating a vacuum in the leadership structure of the opposition caucus in the Green Chamber. And that's it on the local scene. Moving on to the foreign scene, police authority in Ireland have stated that Water Canaan will again be employed on the streets of Northern Ireland tonight as police warn of a robust response after two nights of unrest. Assistant Chief Constable Ryan Anderson says extra officers and police dogs will be deployed and those behind the violence will be brought to justice. And in sports news, Serena Williams' bid to win the Queen's Club doubles title on her return to tennis came to a premature end on Thursday after the American legend's partner, Victoria Mboko, was forced to withdraw from the tournament. The pair were due to play Leila Fernandez and Laura Segmund in the quarterfinals of the grass court event in West London on Thursday. But Mboko pulled out just hours before the last eight clash after failing to recover from a left knee injury suffered in the second set of a singles match against Carolina Pliskova on Wednesday. And that was the News Flash at 3, as brought to you from our studios. Join us at 5 p.m. for the news across the world for a comprehensive bulletin. Coming up next is Diamond Moments Trending Thursday. 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
2: 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This is Cassie.

All right, that was Oluwani by Ricardo Banks. And before that, I played you Inkombe. That was quite intentional because a lot is happening on planet Earth. There are plenty is happening these days, honestly. Sometimes you see some things online and you just can't believe it is true. Welcome to the show. Good afternoon. How is your day going? It is Trending Thursday on Diamond Moments, your one-stop dial, Diamond 88.7 FM. This is where we come with all the gist, interesting conversations. We just have fun, a lot of laughter, a lot of music on the program. I bring you the stories. We then talk about it. Which one interests you the most? What do you think about it? Or the outcome of the story? Oh, was it okay? Was it bad? Who did what? And then, you know, we come here to talk about all of it. We gist about it and then we just have fun around all of these stories. Welcome to the program. My name is Bisola Olubili. They call me the only queen of the airwaves, the Lolo one of the airwaves. It is the Thursday edition. I'm going to be playing you some good music on the radio, and then I will be sharing the conversations for today.

All right, a lot happened over the weekend. Till now, I've been seeing different stories all around. But there are certain stories that caught my attention that I would like us to talk about. One is, you know, a very serious story. And then the other one is quite serious too. But I think people are making fun out of something that is not fun. We've heard a lot of kidnapping cases these days. But right now, we're hearing that these kidnappers are giving out, they're doing giveaways on social media, and Nigerians are under that post dropping their account details so they can have a share of the money. What has gone wrong with us? What exactly is our problem? Because I don't understand. You know definitely that this is a bandit. This is somebody who has collected ransom. This is somebody who is against the law, and then who is doing something that is against the law, and then this person is doing giveaways. But because it's money now, everybody wants to have their share of it, and then you are sending your account details to these people. There's nothing we know here. While that is ongoing, Shebi, that one is on one side, Abby. We have also had different cases of, you know, kidnapping, people coming out to seek for help online to say, oh, please, you know, they have kidnapped somebody that they know or someone in their family, and they're seeking help, you know, from Nigerians to help them contribute so they can meet up with the ransom, so their person, their family member, their friend, or whoever it is to them, comes back home safe and sound. We see a lot of this, and, you know, sometimes, I don't know, when I see the stories, I'm a bit skeptical. For how long are we going to continue to do this? For how long are we going to continue to contribute money to give to these people who continue to terrorize our communities? That's on one side, right? While we have all these stories, we have some that are legitimate and we have some that are not. A lady came online last week to seek for help, saying that her mother has been kidnapped and they're seeking for money. They're gathering money to, you know, complete the ransom so they can secure the release of her mother. A lot of people turned up online. You know how Nigerians can be, especially when people know what is going on these days. Nigerians turned up and then they contributed money. Hey, that's how the table turned. The police actually did their investigations and found out that it was actually false. That this particular mother in question actually planned her kidnap. Meanwhile, the woman is married and she has kids, grown-up kids. It was her daughter who came out online to seek for help. She has a husband at home. She has grown-up kids. And then she went out with, apparently, she had a side bubble on the side. She went to a hotel with the guy and then claimed that she was kidnapped and they were asking for ransom. So when the police traced, I don't know how they did it. You know how the police do their work. When the police traced the conversation and the number and everything, they found out that a man and a woman were in a hotel. The woman now happened to be the mother who they claimed was kidnapped. So this lady has come out to say, I did not know about it. I didn't know. We were even worried. We were the ones that called the book. I think you need to listen to her. And then we will be right back to talk about her. Mommy, why did you do that?

0: This cannot be called bond. Hi. First, I want to say thank you to those of you that supported my family, and I want to say thank you so much. There has been an ongoing investigation. My mom has been released, and there's been an ongoing investigation, and it has been investigated that there's an involvement of my mom in this kidnapping case. There have been an involvement of my mom in this kidnapping case. I only did what any child would do to save their mom, or to ensure the safe return of their mom. Oh my God. Words can't express how the family is in shock. I am in shock. This is not right. This is so not right. Oh my God, this has shattered my full family. My full family is in shock. We have been shattered. My dad has some health issues, and I don't even know how he's going to go through this. This is so unfortunate. It is so unfortunate because what did I do wrong by putting my face out there? My reputation.
1: Now, this is the daughter of the woman who they claimed was kidnapped. She was one that came out to seek for help, you know, to ask Nigerians to help her mom or to help secure the release of her mom. And after that, the police found out that, you know, it was all a lie. It was all a fluke, and that particular kidnap was planned by the mom and her boyfriend. Hey, God, no go shame us. This one ashamed the entire family. I don't even know how the family is going to take it. But that's one story I came across, and I felt like, plenty of things are happening. While we have children who are, I can't call it a prank, who are faking their kidnap to collect money from their parents. And then we also have a parent also doing the same. My goodness, a lot is happening, and it's just so shameful. That is one story I came across that I decided to share. I'll go on a quick break. When I come back, there's also another story, and this has to do with something critical that has to do with life. It has to do with religion. It has to do with morals. It has to do with health. It has to do with empathy and so many other things surrounding the story. We'll talk about it when I come back from the break. Do not touch that dial. This is Hands Across the World by R. Kelly. Enjoy.

0: All right, this is Hands Across the World, Robert Sylvester Kelly, Tuba Bar, a lot of other artists as well from across Africa featured on this beautiful masterpiece. Welcome back to the show. It is still Diamond Moments reaching you from Diamond 88.7 FM, your shining supreme station. And it's Trending Thursday, where we share trending stories across social media. And the first one I shared was that of a woman who faked her kidnap. However, she was on a roller coaster with her, a married woman who was on a roller coaster with her boyfriend. But rather than come out to her family and tell the truth, she told them she was kidnapped. And, you know, the family had to rally around. They went on social media to ask for help, to contribute money. But after investigations, the police found out that it was all a lie and that the woman planned her kidnap with her boyfriend. She has a husband at home. She has children who care for her, but she still went ahead to do all of this. What are your thoughts on this story? You can share them with me via WhatsApp. Now, the second story I'm going to be sharing right now is quite sensitive. So when we want to make our comments as well, let us, you know, think about it critically. Think about it from different angles and then, you know, make our comments. A couple went viral last week when they posted a video of themselves telling us that it's not a Nigerian couple, though. Yeah, telling us that they aborted their child because the child had a Down syndrome diagnosis. A lot of people, you know, or some are saying, well, that was the right move for them because of the challenges that that child could go through if that child was born. While the other party, the other group are saying, no, you don't do that. That there's a plan for every child. There's a reason why every child is born. And, you know, every child has a right to life. That normally, when we look at it in the African setting, in the religious setting, abortion is a no-no. It's wrong. It's a sin. But in this context, some people are saying, well, if you think about the complications, if you think about the implication on the child, on the entire family, having to care for a child with special needs, if they can prevent it before that child is born, they are better off. Now, out of those who criticized is Solomon Buchi. Let's take a listen to what he had to say about this particular story, and then we will come back to discuss it. What are your thoughts on this one as well?
1: The basis of the argument a lot of people are making is the idea of eugenics. What is the difference between you must have seen the news of this YouTube influencer couple who aborted their child on discovering that he has a Down syndrome diagnosis? And at the foundation, the very basis of the argument a lot of people are making is the idea of eugenics. What is the difference between you and Adolf Hitler?
2: If you think that a child does not deserve to live just because they have a genetic disorder, this idea of wanting children that have desirable traits because of the kind of life you have envisaged for them, that is not compassion. That is control. That is you playing God. Every life is created and formed in the image of God. A child with Down syndrome is not less of a child. And this is the very idea of eugenics, that humans with less desirable traits should be... And if you are supporting the children with Down syndrome, then it's very okay. It's very okay for, say, a white person to support the black children because they think that black children are genetically inferior, that the black race is inferior. If you support the idea that we should decide who lives and who is... then what is the basis of that decision?
0: All right. He said a lot in that video, but, you know, it's quite long. And I just want to get your thoughts on this one. What are your thoughts morally as a person, as a Nigerian, or, you know, as a religious person, or as somebody who is just neutral, as somebody who has a child with, you know, special needs? They go through so much. They go through a lot. I've seen lots of reactions, even from parents of children with special needs, who have come out to say, you don't know what it takes. You don't know the challenges that parents with special needs, with children with special needs go through, how they have to take care of these children, the challenges that these children face when they get to school, when they try to mix up in society. There's a lot that these children go through. But is that excuse good enough for one to say, oh, okay, because this diagnosis was done and the child was, you know, it was still a fetus at that time. It wasn't yet a child, but, you know, they found out while the mother was still pregnant that that child has, that child is, would potentially have Down syndrome, and they decided to abort, and they shared that story online. Some are saying, well, it's not for us to judge. Some things are not even meant to be brought online. But what are your thoughts on this? What are your thoughts on the comments made by some Nigerians on this particular story? And what do you think about what the couple has done as well? Was it a right decision to make? Yeah, while we all know that, you know, here it is illegal, it is wrong, morally, you know, in every other way, it is wrong. But when you think about all other things that are tied to this as well, what do you think they should have done? Or do you think what they did as parents was right in this situation? 0913-655-6864. That is the number to send in your WhatsApp messages to. And then you can call 0913-655-6952. Let me know your thoughts on these two stories that I have shared. Let's go on a quick break. This is Bese, Niniola, and Q-Dot. Enjoy the song. I'm out.

0: Diamond Moments. Good music, good talk.
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0: All right, that was Shake That, Ruga and Pato Rankin. It is still Diamond Moments, trending Thursday on Diamond 88.7 FM, your shining Supreme Station. And this afternoon, I'm sharing three stories. I shared two stories already. My name is still Bisola Olori. The first story was the story of a mom who faked her kidnapped, but, you know, have been found out by the police. And then the daughter who came to seek for help online has come out to apologize to Nigerians. But many people are even saying, hello, yeah, people should return the money that we contributed first before we even hear anything. But, you know, how does a mother do this? How does a wife do this to her family? It's just a crazy world out there. And then the second story has to do with a couple, a white couple, who have come out to say that they terminated a pregnancy because that particular pregnancy had a Down syndrome diagnosis, and they would rather, you know, not have that baby, you know, go through that challenge. And then a lot of people have criticized it. Some are for it, some are against it, saying you shouldn't do that. It's not your place to do that. A child has a reason for coming to life. There's a reason why every child is created. You shouldn't abort a child because of that. That is not a good enough reason. While some are saying you don't know the challenges that comes with raising a child with special needs. So the parents did what was in their own best interest. Some even said it was selfish of the parents to have done that. But would you rather have them, you know, bring a child that would have to go through so much in the society to life? I don't know. What are your thoughts on this one as well? You can call me up on 0913-655-6952. 0913-655-6952. Or send a message on WhatsApp at 0913-655-6864. You can also send a voice note if it's too long for you to type, you know. But let me know what your opinion is on this particular story. Let's take a listen to this. Hello.
1: Hello, good afternoon.
0: Hi, good afternoon. What's your name? Hi, Mr. Issa. Welcome to the program.
1: Nigeria is a very delicate place. Even for leaders, look at the situation. It has been happening now. We have been hearing in so many places individuals faking themselves to be kidnapped and be demanding money. It's happening everywhere. We are making things difficult for the government and also difficult for ourselves. Even the situation of kidnapping, apart from those faking themselves, there are inwards. There are people inside. Even the school, there are people inside. What happened at Kogi? Somebody said the person is realized that they should go and look at the face of that person, that he looked like a member of staff in that school. So, you know, it's how we government create all this. We are problems ourselves. It's happening everywhere. If we keep changing government, the situation will not change. That is it.
0: All right.
1: Thank you so much. That's my contribution.
0: All right. Thank you so much, Mr. Issa. Thank you for calling. We need to change our mindset as a people too. Imagine a kidnapper doing giveaway online and then you are going there to collect. And I even saw another post where one of those or two of those kidnappers posted a picture and people were asking ridiculous questions on the internet. Hello.
2: Hello. Good afternoon.
0: Hi. Good afternoon. What's your name?
2: I'm Samuel from Danke.
0: All right, good afternoon, Samuel. Go ahead.
2: It's very crazy to know that some people will just beat themselves to be kidnapped. Like, it's very crazy. It's a crazy story. That's why the government has no kidnapped students. And I just want to pray that God will intervene into all these shit that many people are even creating. And God is in us in Jesus' name.
0: Amen. Amen. Thank you so much. All right. Thank you for calling 0913-655-6952. Well, you know, we pray for God to intervene. We also need to do something about ourselves. We also need to, you know, change the way we think. I don't know. Everybody is seeing an opportunity in all of this.
3: Hello.
0: Hello.
3: Hello.
0: Good afternoon.
4: Yeah, this is Tilaya from Tilaya.
0: Welcome to Tilaya. Go ahead.
4: We don't know the country we are into now. Imagine a mother of the house faking something like that. Is that not too bad? It's too bad. Creating tension everywhere under the umbrella of kidnapper and seeking for money. The government should act quickly on this. May God help us in our nation.
0: All right, amen.
4: And for the second story,
0: yes,
4: is a terrible one. They shouldn't have terminated the pregnancy at the tender age. They should, if there is anything they can do to correct that syndrome, they should do it rather than terminating it. It is the gift of God. They're going to help us.
0: Amen. Amen. Thank you very much. It is well. Thank you so much for calling. 0913-655-6952. That is the number to call. K Wealth from Amsterdam says, good afternoon, the Anchor. He says, about the woman who planned her kidnapper herself, Olorile, I'm sure you see the reason why some well-meaning Nigerians will stop helping. It is not good at all. Aside the fact that she was into infidelity, and secondly, she made her daughter look like a fool. However, I don't blame the daughter. She did what every good child would do for her parents, so I don't blame her. Hello? Hello? Hello? Hello, good afternoon. Are you there? All right, please call back on 913-655-6952. It is still Trending Thursday on Diamond Moment. Hello.
3: Hello, ma'am.
0: Hi, good afternoon. Good afternoon.
3: How are you?
0: I'm fine, thank you. What's your name?
3: My name is Femi from Dayton.
0: All right, go ahead, ma'am.
3: Thank you, ma'am. The discussion for today calls for a big attention. Because I don't know what mothers, especially we women, we are turning the nation to. We are now, to this extent now, it seems we mothers, we don't know what we are supposed to do. What are we teaching? What example or what legacy are we putting behind for our children when a mother of a whole home, a whole nation can be planning kidnapping on herself and carrying her children along? What is she teaching the young ones?
0: She planned it with her boyfriend, despite the fact that she was married.
3: You see, that's another offense on its own. You are showing your children that female child, that when you are legally married and you have children, you can be promiscuous, or what are they calling it? Showing it to your children. What do we turn motherhood to? That is why I tell people that you that don't have manners, you want to imbibe manners into younger ones. What are you going to
0: teach them?
3: What you are telling them is what is happening now is good. You can make money. You can make anything out of it. Deadly money. Something that is making some people to cry. People are playing with it. Yoruba will say, "Kilefi shere bi omo ejo." It's terrible. I'm really disappointed in that woman.
0: It is.
3: And motherhood.
0: We need to do better.
3: I learned a lot from you, Olori.
0: Thank you so much.
3: Because the way you talk, and I pray people will just listen and learn. You are a role model.
0: Thank you, ma'am. I appreciate it. Thank you so much for coming, ma'am.
3: You are a role model. You are somebody that we should look up to as a woman of model.
0: Thank you so much.
3: I don't know what women are turning to.
0: Thank you so much, ma'am.
3: We are shameless in all ramifications.
0: All right.
3: We don't know what next to do.
0: We just need to talk ourselves from time to time. All right. Thank you so much for calling, ma'am. Thank you for calling. But really, it's really sad. A lot of times, they say that we women are the pillars of society. Most of the time, when you think about it, we spend more time with the children, they emulate us, they look at us, they learn from us. Now imagine a mother who is supposed to train, who is supposed to instill morals, tell our children about our culture, who is doing something like this. Hello, good afternoon. What's your name? What's your name, sir?
5: My name is Edward from Ilorin.
0: All right, Mr. Edward, go ahead.
5: Your first story, when that happened in my own state. So what is happening? With the love of money, we have no virtue again. We have no name to protect. See, that's what I'm telling to my children and my grandchildren, that good name is better than silver and gold.
0: It is.
5: People
0: it is.
5: Want money at all costs. If I buy crook or hook, they do, but I don't know what to describe because I'm ashamed. Well, the children now, what can they call it? Look, your mother did this type of thing. So,
0: oh my God.
5: I'm happy you are a woman. Hmm. We should tell your children. Because I draw me to my children.
0: Hmm.
5: Where will you go to now? Go to church. What do they do there? You only talk your miracle and prosperity. No fear of God.
0: Hmm.
5: So that does it. Everything down goes scatter.
0: All right, so, Mr. Thank Edward. You. Thank you so much, Mr. Edward. Thank you so much for calling. Honestly, we've lost a lot of our values. We've lost a lot of things that we grew up knowing. He said that, Mr. Edward says something now that, you know, a good name, yes, is better than silver and gold. That's how we were brought up. That's what we knew. This particular woman in question, I'm sure she's older than a lot of us and she's not from this generation. I'm sure they probably taught her that. But one way or the other, the mindset changed. One way or the other, she just decided to bring our family out in the open in such a shameful manner. People are, you know, making their family proud, but this one is so sad to see. Hello?
6: Hello, on second, Mr. Issa is calling back. On second, I didn't say anything concerning that.
0: All right, go ahead, Mr. Issa.
6: We should be very sensitive and look at the situation critically, morally, in every way.
0: Area.
6: You see, if in every area, if the pregnant, the situation inside, we endanger the life of the mother, and it will be a problem for the child when they born the child.
0: Hmm.
6: I mean, the action of go away with the pregnant, I think that would be the solution.
0: Hmm.
6: Because if the child and be a problem to the mother, and the child also be a problem for itself, who is going to solve it? It's still a better. He has not been born to this world. So I think it's better to solve the problem there than bringing the child with the problem. The mother will be the problem, and automatically the father too has also been the problem. So I think the solution they take there, I think it's okay. Thank you so much.
0: All right. Thank you so much, Mr. Issa. Thank you for calling. Some people actually think otherwise. You know, when we think about it on moral grounds, but when we think about it on, you know, when we think about the burden, the challenges that people who have Down syndrome, their families, what they go through, taking care of these people, what those who are in this situation too, who have this challenge, you know, what they go through as well. How society treats them, how they have to find a way to blending, how they have to be taken care of all the days of their life. You know, some would say that whatever reason this parents had or this couple had was justified. But in your own opinion, what do you think about it? And this one says, hello, Lorelei, how has your day been? The couple seem not to have realized that they have committed murder. No sinner goes unpunished. Indeed, their sins can be forgiven if they genuinely seek God's forgiveness, but they will still face the consequences of their actions. By the way, what is the world turning into? They even had the audacity to come on social media and say that. Well, and that's from Emmanuel Afolayan from Surilere Lauren. Meanwhile, some people, that was the challenge that some people had with the story. They said, why? Everything is not supposed to be on social media. You're not supposed to tell us about it. Just do it and, you know, face your business. It's you, between you and your creator. But let's also not forget that they did it in a country or in a state where abortion is allowed. And in their own case too, they say that they have a justifiable reason for doing that. But in your own opinion, do you think that's the right way to go? Is it right to abort a child? Can we say a child now? A pregnancy that has Down syndrome diagnosis, or, you know, you give birth to that child with Down syndrome and then start to cater for them. These are the only options available. I don't think there's a cure. I don't think there's anything that can be done in pregnancy to ensure that that child does not come down with Down syndrome. So it's, you know, it's something that, once it is diagnosed, it happens. So the parents had to think about what will happen, the consequences on themselves, on the child when the child is born, and they took a decision. But that decision, it has been fire here and there. People have been coming for them online. But what are your thoughts on this? Let's go on this quick break. This is Feels Re featuring Tiwa Savage. I Am Okay. Enjoy.
7: Are you okay?
8: To be honest, almost so many things just distress my mind.

0: see the money.
1: All right, I see the money coming. That's Young John Elumelu. Okay, well, we see the money coming, but while you're looking for the money, please ensure that you only find it in a legitimate way. Let's not do things that will bring shame to us, to our families, and to the entire nation. Come on. Come on. Let's, you know, respect ourselves. Haba, it's not everything that you do for money. I see a lot of things going on online these days, and it just breaks my heart. If somebody who is supposed to lead by example, who is supposed to, you know, show the younger generation what to do, is doing something like this, and I don't know what will become of those who are looking up to such a person. But we need to do better as a people. Well, whether you like it or not, whether you're a popular person or not, in your own little community, in your environment, in your home, in your family, there's somebody looking up to you, somebody who wants to be like you, somebody who is looking at what you're doing and they're emulating you. Let us be careful. Let us pay attention to what we do as a people. And then our mindset too. We need to have a change of mindset, really. Come on. People sending their account numbers to bandits for giveaways. I don't know. It's just a crazy place. Some people are even, you know, in the comment section, you could hear people saying, talking about the consequences. Oh, now they have your data. They can pick you up anytime they want to. Well, you can also be an accomplice. You know, so many things. But it's just a crazy world out there. Let's do better as a people, honestly. I need to go on the show. I wish we had more time today. But yeah, I think this is enough food for thought for today. That woman brought so much shame to her family. May we not shame our family. May we not shame ourselves. May we always bring joy, peace, happiness, goodness to everyone around us and to our great nation, Nigeria. My name is Bisola Oduwole Suleiman. But on the Diamond Moment, you call me Bisola Oduwole. To have a wonderful, wonderful rest of the day. Do take care.

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0: In the headlines, House of Representatives pass bill on state police. Senate condemns Oshiomhole's comment on NNPCL. Kwara government urges pregnant women to use hospitals for safer deliveries. On the foreign scene, UK Defence Secretary resigns over Prime Minister's military spending plans. In business, federal government flags off free fertilizers for farmers. In entertainment news, Davido advocates for 46 kidnapped in Oyo at World Cup concert. And in sports news, Ivory Coast supporters banned from World Cup. A very wonderful evening to you, and thank you for staying with us on Diamond 88.7 FM, Ilorin. This is News Across the World. I am Nedu Okorie. 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We'll bring you details of the news after this break. Do stay with us. We'll be right back.
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Welcome back. Now the news in detail. The House of Representatives has passed the State Police Bill. The resolution followed the voting on the floor during plenary session on Thursday, presided over by the Speaker of the House, Tajuddeen Abbas. According to Abbas, 288 lawmakers voted in support of the bill, while 4 were against it. The lawmakers voted on the bill manually by a show of hands, as the Speaker explained that the electronic voting system was not functional. Meanwhile, the senators passed the bill on the establishment of state police through second reading, deferring the debate to the Senate Committee on Constitutional Review. During the plenary, the Senate President Godswill Akpabio said lawmakers will vote on the bill during their next sitting. The Senate has formally condemned and dissociated itself from comments attributed to Senator Adams Oshiomhole describing the Nigerian National Petroleum Company Limited, NNPCL, as a bunch of criminals and thieves. The clarification was contained in a resolution during the plenary on Thursday, following a motion sponsored by Senate Leader Opeyemi Bamidele. According to the upper chamber, the remarks does not represent the official position, resolution, opinion, finding, or determination of the upper legislative chamber. The Senate also declared that no Senate committee has the authority to issue, authorize, or execute a warrant of arrest except in strict compliance with the provisions of the Legislative House's Power and Privileges Act and with the express approval of the President of the Senate. Responding to the concerns raised by his colleagues, Oshiomhole defended his action, admitting that his comments were made under provocation after lawmakers were denigrated and accused by the NNPCL officials. President Bola Tinubu has declared that his administration inherited problems and challenges to solve them and not to abandon them. Tinubu disclosed these on Thursday during the commissioning of the newly constructed airport expressway to Kuje Road to mark its third-year anniversary. Represented by Vice President Kashim Shettima, Tinubu said the road commissioning was a fulfillment of his promise, stressing that he appointed Yason Wike as the Minister of the FCT to deliver on projects. The senior pastor of the Dunamis International Gospel Center, Dr. Paul Enenche, has decried what he termed as irresponsibility of some Nigerians.

0: joke out of something devastating. And in Akwa Ibom State, councillors from the Ini local government area in Akwa Ibom State have passed a vote of no confidence on the chairman of the council, Honorable Inibehe Umar, over his inability to render income and expenditure accounts to the legislative arm as provided by local government bylaws. Speaking to journalists in Uyo, the leader of the council, Honorable Donald Usoro, said 8 out of 11 councillors passed a unanimous vote of no confidence against the chairman for his refusal to render accounts and for allegedly using thugs to disrupt the legislative proceedings of the council. The 8 councillors who arrived at the venue of the briefing limping said thugs invaded their plenary session and dealt several blows to them while they scampered for safety. The councillors also accused the chairman of a lack of accountability, openness, and abuse of office since he assumed power in October 2024, alleging that the chairman runs the local government council alone as his personal estate, adding that he only functions on the pages of social media. And in Oyo State, the Oyo State chapter of the All Progressives Congress APC has described the reported loss of more than 200 members of Western Nigeria Security Network, also known as Amotekun Corps, as unacceptable. The party made this assertion in a statement issued on Thursday by its publicity secretary, Wasu Shadari. Governor Seyi Makinde had reportedly said the state lost over 200 Amotekun operatives. Reacting to this, the APC requested Makinde to provide more details about the revelation, noting that this will help in ensuring that officials of the Corps, as well as all responsible residents, are protected by his administration. The party also noted that the practice of deploying Amotekun Corps to hotels, properties and business facilities belonging to individuals should be discouraged. And lastly, on the local scene, the Kwara State government has intensified efforts to reduce maternal and newborn mortality through a sensitization campaign targeting pregnant women, with a strong emphasis on antenatal care attendance, hospital delivery, and birth preparedness. The campaign was organized by the Kwara State Ministry of Health in collaboration with the United Nations Population Fund to commemorate the International Day of the Midwife. This was contained in a statement issued on Thursday by the Press Secretary of the Kwara State Ministry of Health, Sahad Amdalat in Ilorin. According to the statement, the program was designed to raise awareness among expectant mothers on the importance of seeking quality maternal health care services and ensuring that deliveries are conducted under the supervision of skilled health professionals. And that's the news on the local scene. The news is reaching you from Diamond 88.7 FM Ilorin. We now go on a break, and when we return, we bring you foreign, business, entertainment, and sports news. 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

Welcome back from the break. 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Now we move on to the foreign stories. And on the foreign scene, UK's Defence Secretary John Healey has resigned from Keir Starmer's government due to the Defence Investment Plan. He disclosed that the Defence Investment Plan falls short of what is required for the country's defence.

0: particularly at a time he described as dangerous. According to Healy, he was given full financial settlement for the first time, which does not give the country's armed forces the resources it needs. Meanwhile, Healy becomes the sixth minister to resign from Starmer's government in the past month. Still on the foreign scene, local authorities in Pakistan have stated that at least 15 people were killed in clashes between protesters and security forces in Pakistan-administered Kashmir region. The Joint Awami Action Committee, JAC, a collective of activist groups, have called on people to protest against the reservation of a large number of legislative seats for refugees who do not live in the territory ahead of an upcoming election. Authorities responded by accusing the group of sedition and violence, banning it and offering a bounty for the arrest of its leaders. However, this has not deterred thousands of people from marching towards the regional capital, Muzaffarabad, leading to deadly clashes with security forces. And that's it on the foreign scene. We now move on to our business news.
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0: And in business news this evening, the federal government has flagged off the distribution of free fertilizers to farmers in efforts to strengthen food security and boost agricultural productivity. The National Agricultural Development Fund, NADF, flagged off the Farm Input Support Program, FISP, for the North Central Geopolitical Zone in Minna, Niger State. The initiative will distribute 80,640 bags of subsidized NPK fertilizer to 20,160 small-scale farmers in Niger, Benue, Nasarawa, and Kwara State. The goal is to enhance the productivity of key food crops, thereby lowering production expenses and boosting food availability. And that's it in business news. We now move on to entertainment news.
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0: And in entertainment news this evening, Afrobeat star David Adeleke, popularly known as Davido, delivered a powerful performance at the opening concert of the 2026 FIFA World Cup Countdown Series held at the iconic Crypto.com Arena. The event, which marked the beginning of a synchronized live concert series spanning the three host nations, Canada, Mexico, and the United States, held on Wednesday night. Using the global spotlight, Davido advocated for the immediate release of the kidnapped pupils by attaching on his black jacket 46 green lapels bearing the names of the 39 pupils and 7 teachers recently kidnapped in Oyo State, Nigeria. The back of the jacket also beared the inscription, "Bring them home." And that's it in entertainment news. We now move on to our sports stories.
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0: And in sports news this evening, Super Falcons forward Esther Okoronkwo has returned to training after a spell on the sidelines due to injury. Okoronkwo suffered a meniscus tear and hamstring damage during AFC Toronto's league clash with Halifax last month. Since then, the striker has not featured in AFC Toronto's last 5 league matches and was unable to represent Nigeria in their recent doubleheader against Senegal. However, Okoronkwo shared an update on social media confirming that she is back to full fitness. Still in sports news, the president of the Ivory Coast National Supporters Committee, Julien Kouadio Adonis, has disclosed on Thursday that Ivory Coast home-based fans have been denied visas to the United States. The run-up to the World Cup, which kicks off on Thursday, has been afflicted by the visa policies of the main host nation, the United States, Recall that Somali referee Omar Artan was turned away on Sunday, and some support staff for the Iranian team have also been denied entry. Adonis, however, said a handful of National Supporters Committee officials had been authorized to travel to the World Cup, where they will look after the Ivorian supporters based in the United States. And that's our sports news for this evening. And with that, we've come to the end of News Across the World. But before we go, here is the recap of the major highlights. House of Representatives pass bill on state police. Senate condemns Oshiomhole's comment on NNPCL. Kwara government urges pregnant women to use hospitals for safer deliveries. And on the foreign scene, UK Defence Secretary resigns over Prime Minister's military spending plans. In business, federal government flags off free fertilizer for farmers. In entertainment news, Davido advocates for 46 kidnapped in Oyo at World Cup concert. And in sports news, we told you that Ivory Coast supporters banned from World Cup. And before we go, in our Today in History, did you know that on this day in 1994, presumed presidential winner Moshood Abiola made his historic Ekpetedo declaration in Lagos, proclaiming himself president of Nigeria. And for news coverage or information about happenings around you, kindly contact Diamond FM Newsroom number on 0916-062-7526, 0916-062-7526. On behalf of the production team, I am Nedu Okorie. Thank you for listening to your Shining Supreme Station, and do stand by for other programs as well as the news across the world in Yoruba. A wonderful evening to you.

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2: Sweetheart.
1: How are you?
2: I'm fine.
1: Are you okay?
2: Yes, I'm okay.
1: Yesterday you sleep well.
2: Mommy, not me too.
1: I said talk to the phone.
3: You
1: sleep well?
2: Yes, I sleep well.
1: Okay. Do you dream on me?
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5: Oga landlord, why you dey shake like ceiling fan? 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
5: 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You don't do test?
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1: The Christian Association of Nigeria, CAN, Kwara State, invites all Christians to a special fasting and prayer program scheduled to hold on Friday, June 12, 2026. Venue, UMTCA Chapel, Ilorin. Time, 8 a.m. to 10 a.m. Come, let us plead mercy over our country, Nigeria. Jesus is Lord. Bishop Dr. Sunday Timothy Adewole, CAN Chairman, Kwara State, announcer.
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1: Eh?
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1: Ah, this one with your body hot so. You don't do test?
2: Yes, see result, oh.
3: 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Na malaria. You need Luta. Luta na better medicine. We dey knock down malaria.
1: Oya siam, take am.
2: Eh, hey. Thank you, Oga Luta. I don't dey can't pay.
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0: go. Oh, yeah, I have to.
1: Shall we pray? Heavenly Father, we thank you because you are faithful God. Be thou exalted in the name of Jesus. Father, as we share your word again, may your name be glorified. In the name of Jesus. Thank you, lovely Father. In Jesus' mighty name we pray. Once again, I bring you the word of God. From this great and wonderful station, Diamond 88.7. The Lord bless every of you, every one of you. I greet the founder and the CEO of this great station, who gave us the opportunity to share the word of God with you. Baba, the Lord will continue to expand you, increase you, and improve and enlarge your business. I greet the GM of this station and every member of staff here working. The Lord will bless you mightily in the name of Jesus. I also greet my listeners, for it is not your ability to speak that brings you here every day, but it's by the grace of God that you are finding us. And we will never look down on this privilege and opportunity to share the word with you. So I pray for you. As you continue to listen, the Lord will bless you in the name of the Father, of the Son, and of the Holy Ghost. Thank you, precious Father. Once again, we are on the program called Aye Asegun. And this program is prepared for you. And today, I will be encouraging you. The nation may look so blank or blank. It may look as if we have no hope. It's as if God had abandoned us. Our leaders, we cannot no longer rely upon them again. Both political leaders, religious leaders, and family. We now look as if this nation is going down and down and down. But today I want to share the word of God with you. Let us go to the book of Jeremiah, chapter 29 and verse number 11. The topic of my message today is called Surpassing Greatness. But I need to first let you hear the thoughts and desire of God for your life. Now, note this. Greatness is a covenant from God, not a promise. No, God did not promise you that one. He had made a covenant to make you great. No matter what you are going through now or what you are going to go through, the end result is that God will make you great.
2: Jeremiah 29
1: and verse number 11. For I know the thoughts that I think towards you, said the Lord, the thoughts of peace are not of evil, to give you an expected end.
2: Lati fun yin ni igba ikeyin.
1: I, the Lord, have a plan to give you expected end.
2: O Olorun ni eto ipinu fun wa lati fun wa ni igbeyin to dara.
1: So whatever we are going through now is a journey, not the destination.
2: Ohun kun ta ba wa nla koja ni akoko irin ajo ni ko nse opin bi irin ajo.
1: No matter what anybody is doing now, leave them. God's judgment is going to come, but you pay your attention closer to God.
2: Ko si ohun kun teyan ba nse bayi e fi won le idajo Olorun bo lori won amoyin e tejumo Olorun.
1: Because our God will never, I say never fail.
2: Olorun wa ki n ja ni kule.

0: that the God we serve will is not a God that breaks covenant.
1: Olorun ti a nsin ko nse Olorun ti ma nse majemu ami ti o mu majemu
0: se. This God spoke to Abraham in Genesis chapter 12.
1: Olorun wa e baba wa gbagbo niwe Genesis ori kejila o ba wi.
0: He said leave your people and go to where I will show you.
1: Oni fi awon eniyan re sile lo si ibi ti won fi won.
0: When you get there we make a great nation out of you.
1: To ba si debe won mu orilede nla jade ninu re.
0: Nje ni kon gbo mi ni akoko
1: yi. Is anyone listening at this?
0: Emi o fe mo to la koja.
1: I don't know what you are passing
0: through. Oh God, mo fe so fun eni
1: pe. What I want to declare is
0: Olorun ti
1: the Lord himself said,
0: I
1: will give you an expected hand. I speak by the authority of God. You can make a sound amen. In the name of the Father, Son, and the Holy Spirit. That place of you is the highest. And the Lord will take you there. A songwriter said,
0: Modebe.
1: He said, I got there.
0: Modebe.
1: I got there.
0: Ibitaye miyoti dara modebe.
1: Prosper. I got there.
0: Kaloria miche.
1: If you can say this,
0: ibitaye ti ma dara.
1: Where your life will be prosper. Go there now. Enter there now. Be there now.
0: Loruko baba.
1: In the name of the Father and of the Son and of the Holy Spirit.
0: Bogo idadroko shigoro ne.
1: Every delay, move away from
0: now,
1: your path.
0: This kind of situation had happened several years ago. And God also fulfilled his covenant. Genesis chapter 26.
1: Iwe Genesis ori kokon ori kefa
0: ori kerindin
1: logbon.
0: Ewe se kejila ati ketala.
1: And verse 12 and 13.
0: Then Isaac sowed in that land. And receive in the same year an hundredfold. Yes, go ahead. And the Lord bless him.
1: Oluwasi busi fun.
0: And the man waxed great.
1: Okunrin na si di pupo.
0: Aya. And went forward.
1: O si lo si waju.
0: And grew until he became very great.
1: O si po titi o fi di eniyan
0: la gidi. Eni kan to gbo hun mi loni.
1: Someone that is hearing my voice now, as you are planting this year, you will become great. You will move forward. In the name of the Lord, you will be expanded and become great in the name of the Father and of the Son and of the Holy Spirit. Your season will be good.
0: Now let me tell you, you know, God told the prophet, said, tell them by this time of tomorrow.
1: Only yes, so fun wo pe wo ni wo ye ola.
0: Mori ran
1: pe a vision.
0: Eni kan wa ni yin lone.
1: That someone is here today.
0: Ni wo ye ola.
1: By tomorrow.
0: Igbe ma sun.
1: Your own time too will be prosper.
0: Wa di la.
1: You will become mighty.
0: Wa di gbigboro.
1: You will be multiply.
0: Abalajo ninu we Peteru kini ori kan rese kewa.
1: No wonder in the book of 1 Peter chapter 5 and verse 10.
0: Bibeli so pe.
1: And the Bible said,
0: nigba to nba wa soro.
1: When he was speaking to us,
0: oni le igba oni Olorun to pe sinu ogun aye re
1: by Jesus Christ. The Lord that has called you into his glory by the Lord Jesus Christ.
0: Oni ohun leyin igba ti eyin ba ti jiya die.
1: After ye have suffered a while,
0: ohun gangan yo se nla se pe.
1: Say he himself will settle you.
0: O ma fese yin mule.
1: We establish
0: him. O ma fun yin lokun.
1: And he will give you strength.
0: Gbo ohun to pari esi ni eyin bo so pe and I will settle you.
1: Ito pari already. The one that handed is that you will be settled.
0: God is about to settle your matter.
1: Olorun setan lati mu ohun gbogbo wa si.
0: Don't lose hope.
1: Ma je ki okan re ko ye.
0: Mo ti ni Jesus.

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0: look at her face.
1: This glorious God that your heart desires.
0: Woman, said to her,
1: we finish all your matter,
0: no matter
1: and settle
0: what you are going through. Nigeria, hear me today. Mr. President cannot determine your destiny. Mr. Governor can never do it.
1: The governor cannot do it.
0: The senators
1: cannot
0: do it.
1: The representative cannot do it.
0: Commissioner
1: has no power. The palm secretary has no power. The soldiers has no power. Even those that the politicians has no power. The one that has power is Jesus. He is the only one that will say to you.
0: Did they shake in tote? Oh, tired zero, we beg all the shake. Did they shake in tote? Oh, tired zero, we beg all the
1: Can you raise your right hand? Put your hand on your radio. Wherever the enemy thought you'd be more than disgrace, I declare now that in the name of Jesus, the Lord said to you,
0: in the name of
1: Jesus,
0: what do you need to do? At this time, God said to Isaac, where we started from, stay here, don't go down to Egypt. And the Bible says there was a famine in the land, but God said stay here. Number one key for you to succeed and to become great, so that your ways can be blessed, is obedience to God. Isaiah chapter 1 verse 19. If you are willing and obedient, you shall eat the fruit of the land.
1: As many that are listening, the Yoruba said that when you have
0: obedience is better than sacrifice. Is there in the Bible also?
1: The word of the Lord said,
0: with your obedience to God, He will give you the power to hit the fruit of the land. If you are obedient to Him, He will give you the power to hit the fruit of the land. You know, sometimes I wonder, why are we disobedient to God? Is it because we think God is not taking cognizance of it? You know, God told Jonah, he said, go to Nineveh. But he was going to Tarshish. And that God had to bring a storm. What we are going through now is part of the storm of God to correct us. What you are going through now is a storm. Don't forget I said you cannot die there. It's a process. Whatever you are, how Nigeria is suffering now is a process. I have heard some people say God told them it will destroy. No, it won't destroy. For God love this nation, He will still bring us hope. Don't lose hope. Don't lose hope. Christ in us is the hope of glory. Christ in us is the hope of glory. No wonder Deuteronomy chapter 28 verse 1 number 1. The Lord said, if thou art willing, if thou with diligence listen to the voice of the Lord, He said, then I will take you above all nations of the world. The key is to obedience to God. Number two, is your encounter with God.
2: only bapa de re pelu olorun.
3: Nobody meet with God and go back the same way.
2: Ko seni keni to bo olorun pade to si lo be to pada lo.
3: In Genesis the Bible says Pharaoh had a dream of a famine that was coming.
2: Pharaoh o deba o la la ri yan to nbo wa.
3: But he met Joseph.
2: O wa pade Joseph.
3: And Joseph told him that interpretation of that dream.
2: Joseph wa so itumo ala re.
3: By the power of God.
2: Nipa agbara olorun.
3: He told him.
2: O so fun.
3: And Joseph was appointed.
2: Awanyan Joseph
3: to be in charge.
2: Lati je
3: ajari. And the scripture said they have surplus.
2: Bible ni won ni ani to atani se.
3: Look, an encounter with God.
2: Iba pade pelu olorun.
3: Joseph knew God.
2: Joseph Molong.
3: And because he knows God, he was able to affect that generation and that nation. No wonder in Daniel chapter 11 verse 32.
2: Iwe Daniel 11:32.
3: The Bible says,
2: Bibili,
3: those that know their God,
2: and what you want,
3: they shall be strong.
2: Niagbara,
3: and they shall do exploits. They shall be strong. Those that know their God,
2: and what you want,
3: no wonder in Job chapter 22.
2: Job chapter 22
3: and verse 21. The Bible says, acquaint yourself with the Lord. And it shall be well with you.
2: You see,
3: he said, you shall lay up gold like dust.
2: I God dara oda binyon.
3: You will march on them.
2: You will worry lori you.
3: Because God is going to bless you mightily.
2: Olorun yo bu kun ni opolopo.
3: Nigeria ja pada si odo Olorun.
2: Orilede Nigeria, let us go back to God.
3: E jawo nu radarada to.
2: Let us stop from all these things.
3: E jawo nu pe an gbeyan pa an pani.
2: Let us stop from killing.
3: E wa Oluwa.
2: Let's seek for
3: ti e ba ni ba pade pelu Olorun.
2: If you encounter God,
3: Oluwa ma yi pin ati ba pada.
2: God will turn our situation around.
3: Tori pe Olorun so pe oni bi e ba wa me.
2: The word of the Lord said, if you seek me,
3: only a music to you,
2: that I will come for you. And I will forgive all
3: your
2: and I will turn your situation. This is the voice of
3: God.
2: If you can turn to God, the Lord will turn your situation. This is the third one.
3: To God.
2: If you can pray to God, it is prayer that hands are not
3: power.
2: If you can pray, the Lord will turn your situation. In the name of the Father and of the Son and of the Holy Spirit, someone is hearing me now. Your season will turn around. What do you need to pray? As many that are hearing,
3: listen.
2: If you can check the book of Hebrews chapter 4 and verse 16. Let us come boldly to the throne of God and obtain mercy for help. Listen. The place of prayer is the place where we receive help. Receive your help now. It is in the place of prayer we receive mercy. It is in the place of prayer we receive grace.
3: If you can pray, God will turn your captivity to
2: Olorun.
3: And number four, you must also know how to praise God. When you praise God, the Bible says the heart shall bring an increase.
2: You
3: know, many of us will know how to
2: bow
3: more. And the Bible says in Isaiah chapter 55 verse 10.
2: Isaiah chapter 65 verse 10.
3: Only one shot then.
2: He said the mock.
3: Only one second.
2: And the mama.
3: Only Oluwa ti kalare.
2: And God himself.
3: Oyibarosi di otawo.
2: And turned to become the
3: Oluwa ti kalare.
2: Even God himself.
3: Ki otawo.
2: Not anyone.
3: Oluwa fire.
2: God himself.
3: Oyibarosi di otawo.
2: He turned and become the
3: Oyibarosi.
2: And fighting.
3: Do you want God to fight you? When God fights you, who can deliver you? But when enemy fights you,
2: but
3: God
2: there
3: who can deliver
2: you?
3: Begin to praise God. Oh,

0: The most time.
1: No one, the Bible says, give thanks to God always. He said, come to his gate with thanksgiving and enter his palace with praises. Because our God is a God who does what that pleases him. I want to say this to you. Your case is not beyond redeem. If God can bless Isaac in the day of famine,
0: he
1: will change our story now.
0: He
1: will change our life. I want to pray one prayer point. As I close, Oluwa yi pe mi pada.
0: Turn my situation around. Who can pray this
1: prayer?
0: Lord, turn my situation around. Turn it around. Glory be to the name of
1: Jesus.
0: In Jesus' name. If you can say amen, don't turn it now.
1: If you
0: lack and mock and everything, the Lord, turn it around. And the glory of God shall be you will share
1: the
0: glory be to God.
1: Oh yeah,
0: the name of our father is Pastor Moses Ademolakupola.
1: He's
0: a senior pastor.
1: He's
0: the one bringing word to
1: us.
0: And believe that.
1: Lost the tomba to my party.
0: By next week,
1: whoever.
0: Until we meet, remain in the peace of the Lord, in the joy and the glory. Shall be well with you. You will share testimony. And by the time we meet again, you will praise God. Glory be to the name of God. Glory be to the name of God. Glory be to God.
1: Jesus Christ.
0: In Jesus' name we pray.
1: Amen.
0: Amen. In Jesus' name.

0: Guy, my head, oh.
1: Oga landlord, why you dey shake like ceiling fan?
0: Eh?
1: My village people don't come again, oh. Ah, this one with your body hot so. You don't do test?
0: Yes, see result, oh.
1: Oga landlord, no be your village people, oh. Na malaria. You need Luta. Luta na better medicine. We dey knock down malaria. Oya see am. Take am.
0: Thank you, Oga Luta. I don't dey can't pay.
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1: My brother one name, if they call Maguire better defender than my grandmama wait there for Ne we serve for village. 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
1: that
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All right, Nigerians are great enough for inside of Nigeria for you and for the seven. I'm going to hear my first for Bodo Yibo. I totally for everybody. Time, no day to waste time at all at all. Yes, so my own name, Nabadewa. I do you care about the Weasel for listening? She's one of the Weasel. I don't mind my voice in on top this sporting level, football matter in particular. We say today, now football matter, the noise no be here today. On top of FIFA matter, America matter, World Cup matter, this one, that one, or more, the noise no be from here. Make we run the matter talk back because time, no day to waste time. 6 minutes, 19, 7 p.m. for your Bunga radio station, Diamond FM. And it's a way me enter the internet and say, Kisun wa kire wa. For this station, we need to try to entertain, to educate, to inform. You know, as the matter they be now, first half of the show, we go give you better update for the world of football. Second half, cinema, go to analyze the matter with you for table. Then I with you for us, go settle the matter. That thing with the carry all say, every day, every time, make I tell you, now, I'm

All right, so now welcome back from Dakar Oil Market to make Corona kwa because time in no day to waste time. Today now the 11th of June 2016, and now today but the first day we be set the World Cup 2026 could open. Yes, so today and now between Mexico and the South Africa. Yes, so the lineup don't show face. Confirmed lineup, it don't show face. And the matter it could start today. Make no forget Nigeria. We no gree qualify for the World Cup, but as matter to be, yes, so we be footballing. Nation, we need to follow as a matter. They go and nowhere. We say you go fit get the update on top this World Cup. As Babaji the Oluwa should give you update. AY Sport they knock you on your update for the preparation on top the Lagos Sport. Even Adewale SK request a quantity. They give an update even for sports.

So we say that 4-1 and the one na El Lira. Yes, so in there for the defensive midfield, for the major midfield, Alvado Guterro. Yes, so Vadogo and Quintona, the day for attacking midfield. Their only main striker na Jimenez. We be saying they play for Fulham. On the other side of South Africa, I tell you, for inside their goalkeeper now Williams, so now in there for their goalkeeping post too, because now 5-3-2 formation now in South Africa want to start his World Cup for this year 2020. For their defense, Modiba he there for the left hand side, yes, so Mbozaka that one there's there for defense, yes, so what will be this one, Zibilia that one day, yes, so five defense now he put there their coach Okon and Makatao, the default inside defense. All right, for their midfield, Adams, they for there, Satola, they for there, and Mokopna, that one, they for inside their midfield. And for the attacking level, now two players, they for there, Foster and Ranera. Those ones, they for the attacking level, 5-3-2. Now, information, we say their coach won't take attack Mexico. Make you see how the matter go tebe by 8 p.m. Nigerian time. In the next 15 minutes, the World Cup, it go kick off for inside Mexico. Everything when you gonna see these days now top the World Cup level, the results, the fixtures now gonna knock you on top the sporting level. But before they make a turn, I say Morocco now don't make two injury and force changes from their World Cup squad with Nayef Aged and Abdi Ezil Uzuli. We say both of them they don't replace them from the original 26-man list on the eve of the tournament opener against Brazil. We say now yesterday FIFA don't confirm the change on the official portal with Aged being replaced by Wane is Saitene and Anesbai. We say in the come inside the fold in the place for Ezali Zule. Alright, U.S. men national team defender Chris Richard talks in recovery from the sprained ankle. He don't progress to the point where he say he ready to face Paraguay in the team's World Cup opener on Friday. Yes, so Crystal Palace defender, he don't spend the past several weeks trying to get fit enough to play and say he don't ready in there enough to take the field. Alright, Haiti now don't agree to change both their home and away kit for the 2026 FIFA World Cup qualifier after FIFA don't rule say the design contain political imagery. Alright, Haiti just say he feature an illustration depicting several freedom fighters raising the Italian flag inspired by the final battle of the Haitian Revolution. We will say don't lead the country independence from French colonial rule and the ambition of slavery, abolition of slavery on their island. Alright, South African coach Hugo Bruce talks inside and they prepare to face Mexico quality and home crowd advantage today for inside the World Cup opener. Yes, so insist say they're already also fight for every ball against the group's strongest team. Bruce talks South Africa don't do detailed work on Mexico and they don't radio not to even overawed by the occasion. Also, they don't say their players, they don't adapt to the city at altitude as they don't arrive at Mexico early enough. All right, Austria coach Ralf Rangnick now don't call up Dejan Lugodik as a late replacement for Christophe Boumagna. Yes, so Boumagna said they don't rule him out of the tournament after he don't sustain a tight injury before the 1-0 friendly win over Tunisia inside the small two. Rangnick initially decided to stick with his squad, but later he changed his mind. All right, it's our Korea captain Son Heung-min that on this speculation yesterday say in go miss in last World Cup after years of carrying a national team. 33-year-old Son remained a guaranteed starter for the coach Hong Myung Boo inside Korea's Group A opener against the Czech Republic today. Alright, your mom Paula Di Florentina. Yes, Sudana Flores. So she just do one for my side for here.
All right, I move on with my sporting level.

because many Iranian and Americans, according to reports, feel say they feel shame about the Iran's team's participation in the World Cup, and they demand say FIFA to boot out the countries out of the competition. The team's presence done the outraging. Many will be said they see Iranian government as using the competition as a way to spot wash its killing tens of thousands of dissidents since the 1979 Islamic Revolution. All right, on top of that matter, plenty people don't talk. Say, what you want to come out to? All right, shake for those stuff. Now, we'll be sending around the same message. Even Florence, where they carry my baby, they play for inside the studio for here. I thank you now. To remind me, say, we need to throw the topic. We'll be saying, we want to come out to, on top of the matter this evening. All right, waiting be the matter now on top of this American Iran matter, because FIFA World Cup don't start to deal, but not without controversy, as fans and pundits everywhere in the world don't share diverse opinion, different opinion on the action of the host to USA or one of the hosts to USA towards individuals like the Somali referee Omar Attan, with the toss in of America. Despite the fact that you and I be the best referee for AFCON, we don't agree you enter America and countries like Iran, Belgium, Brazil, and plenty other one like Senegal. America they scrutinize them, say, this match when I'm complete for America. You go press on it. They press them. Then they check them. Then they search them. Then they search our more. No be small thing. All righty. The matter, the question be say, shall you agree, say, with the action of a USA, you agree, say, what did they do good? I be no good. As they press everybody, we want to enter their country, complete World Cup, they press their neck well. Some people don't come out and say, oh, this is nonsense. Football is for unity. Football unify the world. Football unify everybody. But what America they do? When I be football nation, what you go collect the hosting for? When I go host them? When I go join them? When I say, I'm going to do this? Plenty talk to them for grand. But analysts, they see them differently. Some talk say this is a footballing nation. Some talk say football, this is what it's meant for. Some talk plenty grammar. Some talk say, no, you don't do that. You don't dehumanize them. You don't do this. You don't do that. It matter plenty well. Now I want to come on this evening. What in America they do? Is good or be no good? Why they go on between America and Iran presently? And Iran there for World Cup. America there for World Cup. America now one of the host country. We have said some people will come play. They talk to me some coaches, some referee, and they come officiate for America. We said, don't send them to Canada. Oh, the matter is charred up. Well, and I go settle the matter for this evening, because senior men need to settle the matter. 091-615-91011. Now, be the WhatsApp number to drop your comment. 091-615-91011. Now, be the WhatsApp number to drop your comment. What in America they do on top of this World Cup level? Is good or be no good? Now, what do you want to come out this evening with that? Look at drop your comments.

getting readiness for this walk up. It will start by in the next few minutes. Yes, so plenty friendly matches. Now, you don't share like yesterday, Argentina been knocked Iceland 3-0. Even Portugal in preparation for the walk up, they play Nigerian Super Eagles on a beat of 2-1. Plenty commentaries don't do on top of that particular match. In Nigeria, we don't see Osimhen, we don't see Ademola Lookman, and we play Portugal 2-1 or more. These boys, this is our new coach, they try, they do it. But that one I told you for another day. England SF, they beat Costa Rica 3-0. All right, some other international friend has been shelled. That's him yesterday because Saudi Arabia and Senegal didn't play. And at 0-0, they play. Even Iraq or more, Venezuela beat them 2-0 for the friendly match where they play yesterday. Even Pakistan, Afghanistan, they play. Where we say Pakistan, they beat after Afghanistan 2-0.

All right, as the turn on, I saw myself the turn on up. Cinema, I enter the studio, the Chukuma, and top the matter where they the studio this evening. Japanese players now go pay for 600 of the country's fans to travel by bus to their final World Cup group's game amid criticism of high transport costs too at the tournament. Train ticket normally priced now $12 from central New York to nearby MetLife Stadium in New Jersey, where Germany go play Ecuador in the last group match on 25th of June, where we say they don't ramp up to $150 for the tournament before being reduced to $98. See, at the World Cup inside Russia and Qatar, there was free transport available for fans to use to get to their games and fan zone. But this time around, Omo no be solely Nigeria and it's tire power, it tire power for both. Though you will be saying from $12, it's in the rich $90 something. We'll be saying they transport themselves, go watch football. Alright, the United States government now don't want foreign content creators and social media influencers. See, say they go risk their deportation if they generate income from content creation while in the countries on a tourist visa. A caution don't issue on the eve of the 2026 FIFA World Cup. Oh, yes, so the U.S. Customs and Border Protection and Department of Homeland Security talk say the foreign nationals entering the country under a tourist program and receiving income from a U.S. source now go they violate the condition of their admission status if they do any of the, all of those things. So. Alrighty, Somali referee Omar Atta, we said they don't deny his entry to the United States of America for the World Cup. India on Thursday named the official to officiate UEFA Super Cup. UEFA President Alexander Seferin in the pop praise on the Somali referee in a statement we'll be saying released a few hours before World Cup started. Today, England and Portugal complete their the top five, followed by Brazil in sixth place. Nigeria retained 26th position in the global ranking after a series of mixed results in recent matches. Say, Baker used that one enter the top 10 FIFA ranking. Argentina and for number one for FIFA ranking. Spain followed for number two. France number two. England number three. Number four. Portugal number five. Brazil six. Morocco seven. Yes, Netherlands eight. Belgium there for number nine. When Germany did for number 10. Oh, yeah, Alright, 21 minutes, 19, 7 p.m. Today will be the 11th of June, 2026. A former England defender, Gary Neville, he don't praise FIFA for implementing a series of major rule changes ahead of the 2026 FIFA World Cup. The Manchester United legend believes that the strict new guidelines are designed to eradicate cynical time wasting and improve on the field transparency. Web say it will significantly enhance the view experience for match going fast. FIFA now introduced a strict 10 seconds substitution limit and a 5 seconds countdown for throwing and goal kicking. All right, the world champions Argentina now don't maintain their position as the number one team in the latest FIFA ranking released this morning, strengthening their status ahead of the 2026 FIFA World Cup. Spain will say don't hold the second position, following a draw and a win in their recent outing, while France don't slip to their third position after suffering a defeat before bouncing back with subsequent victories. Alright, the Nationwide League One NLO now don't issue a strong warning to member club over participation in unauthorized private leagues. Stating say the offenders go risk expulsion and disregistration from the national football system. Alright, the race for the 2025-2026 Nigerian Women Football League NWFL Super 6 title. It don't take a dramatic turn yesterday as Edo Queen climbed to the top of the standing following the match day 3, while Nasarawa Amazon suffered their first defeat of the playoff. Edo Queen will produce a commanding performance to defeat Abia Angels 6-2 and move to the summit of the summer Super 6 table. Defending champions of Baisa Queen, you don't keep their title defense on course with the hard 4-2-1 victory over host to Rivers Angels. So the results now move Baisa Queen into third place on the table with 4 points from 3 matches, keeping their family in contention for the title.
Ora the English Women Super League in Adampre Super Falcons goalkeeper Chinya Amaka in Adozie following an impressive performance for the Brighton and Hove Albion women during the just concluded season. The Nigerian international enjoyed an excellent debut campaign inside England, making 62 saves and recording 6 clean sheets to help Brighton in the Women Super League. A consistent performance don't end recognition from the Women Super League, where we say they celebrated the Super Falcons short stopper for a contribution throughout the season.

6-time African Women's Football of the Year, Asisat Oshoala. He done the big fans to get behind the Super Falcons as a bid to defend their Women's African Cup of Nations title in Morocco from July 26 to August 16. Yes, so ahead of this year's championship, the former Barcelona striker, I believe, said the support of fans now go crucial to the team's success. All right, the Premier League side reform. Now we hear reports that they're interested in securing the service of Nigerian winger Samuel Chukwueze from AC Milan ahead of the new season. Fulham, they're reluctant to activate the previously agreed £26 million purchase option, and they instead aim to reach an agreement for a lower amount.

0: Now don't share in thought on inside victory over the Super Eagles. So Martinez expressed satisfaction with his team performance and he can praise the players for their commitment and execution throughout the encounter. Alright, former Nigerian international Deji Lawa now don't praise Super Eagles goalkeeper Maduka Okoye's impressive performance in the 2-1 loss to Portugal inside the yesterday match international friendly game with them play. When they react after the game, Lawa consists and say Okoye, he don't give account, very good account of himself against the Portuguese team. Alright, Super Eagles defender Zaidu Sanusi, he don't praise the team's spirited display despite their 2-1 defeat to Portugal in their yesterday night match for the international friendly. Sanusi don't express satisfaction with the team's overall display, particularly with the impressive first half performance, and believe say there is plenty of positive to take away from that particular game because we are building a very good team. All right, for Portugal, Pedro Neto believes say Portugal can head into the 2026 FIFA World Cup with confidence after their 2-1 international friendly victory over Nigeria Super Eagles. So when they reflect on the triumph over Nigeria and Portugal's previous outing against Chile, Neto expressed satisfaction with the team's recent performance and in they're very optimistic, say they'll go for the final. Alright, see for that level, Super Eagles defender Bruno Onyemaechi, the unfortunate Nigerian player to receive the match one jersey of Portugal captain Cristiano Ronaldo following the international friendly encounter with the play yesterday night. All right, the FIFA president Gianni Infantino, he don't beg the public to chill. I mean, they calm down after U.S. authorities don't deny entry to Omar Abdulkadri Atan, the first Somali referee selected to officiate for the World Cup. All right, Colombian captain James Rodriguez believes say international teammate Luis Diaz in a genuine contender for the upcoming Ballon d'Or following the spectacular season with Bayern Munich. All right, Jamie Vardy, he don't give an assessment of Italian football after in one season adventure for Serie A side Cremonese. We say it don't come to an end. Vardy talk say the coaches put much emphasis on training that we say affect the players on the match day. We say it affect the if they play well on the rematch day. Alright, make up 1 or 2 jab before cinema and go cut Chukumat on top of Tinder for table because Martin O'Neill, that one visited that appointed my Celtic new permanent manager after a successful interim spell. Alright, Bayern Munich now on the verge of completing their first major signing for Cup of the Summer window with Eintracht Frankfurt, the Bavarian. Giants now agree a deal in principle to sign the highly rated Germany international defender Nathaniel Brown. All right, on the size of the first half of the show be that. Waiting one to come out on top of the second half, be say, waiting America, they do be say, they don't just check everybody where you're supposed to come watch World Cup or participate for the World Cup for this year, 2026. America, then they check some people like the referee from Somalia, where we say, his name now Omar, where we say, the referee say, you know, if you enter America, under any circumstance, we no go agree you. They no grant a visa, this guy, they don't move and go Canada now, where we say, go official for Canada. People going to say America too, they check. This check, not too much. Now, what you want to come up with that to 091-615-91011. What you America they do is good for football, it's good for the FIFA, it's good for the World Cup. Now, what you want to come up with that? Sometimes they're good though. You know, if you don't say because you want to play World Cup, can't cause problem for them because anybody being plant mold for inside America because people they enter there. But sometimes say this football team not to unite the world. Why America they can't make them like say now what they won't go fight for dear. 091-615-91011. What in America they do it good for football, I be no good. Oh yeah, no.
1: My brother. that one there, if they call Maguire a better defender, then my grandmama wait there for Ne we say for village. Go do pass
2: guy,
1: that
2: no
1: one.
2: Guy, no tell me that one. Ask Nana Club. We were supposed to
3: say. You won't tell me the Messi better pass Ronaldo. Even as Fred, don't pass him for goals.
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5: 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And the Chelsea fans
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0: Alright, time, no need to waste time in Shaka Shaka for all the cinema. We said, I don't need to drop your comments on top of the WhatsApp level. Once you don't hear that, back, you know, so we don't enter the second half of the show in Namida. Cinema, not sit down fully inside the studio. We know to get time at all. We go run the attack, because the time, no day for us. Yeah, so walk up, go soon start in the next few minutes. I'm going to sit down there so that we go figure when a better analysis tomorrow morning. Alright, but on top waiting there for table now. Now, on top waiting there for inside the walk up, America, they check everybody, so they carry. Referee, the best referee for Africa. Can I say, you know, we don't give you visa enter America. All right, in plenty of that things. Check, Senegal, Monacanda, Congo Republic, when I get Ebola, we know green, I enter. Plenty, too much checking. Some talk say this thing no good for football. Some talk say not this, not that. What is cinnamon? Want to come out this evening? Corona from my right hand side. Yeah, my brother, what's it be your name? What's it be required this evening?
1: My people.
0: Then they hear you.
1: I greet you, Nana. Good evening.
0: We owe your
1: because I love you. I don't call you again.
0: We say, Kukuma, love you, my brother.
1: To tell you now the right thing at tell the us. Right time.
0: Make we hear now.
1: To give you now the best fact at the best time.
0: Oh, yeah, give
1: of
0: us
1: the day now. On top of the best show oh, on yeah. The best station.
0: Okay.
1: Now, so it be.
0: That's
1: my
0: right.
1: Name is Joshua Zipley, the guy on the Copa Papa. Palito! US is always right.
0: Ew.
1: Donald Trump is always right.
0: Correct,
1: if you know the right thing, do the right thing.
0: So you
1: if you not like, may not despoil our country. May everybody agree why they enter our country. Now, in a cup of tea. But with America, we must safeguard them.
0: You go to say the right thing is the easiest thing to do.
1: Yes! I love you!
0: All right, I get your point. All right, my brother. Your name, I'm waiting to bring you come here because you hear waiting party they don't talk. America is on its right.
2: He pay me, baby, say, Nigeria no go this walk up. But I'm on our side.
0: Okay.
2: You know, say, oh, you both people talk waiting. He talk, say, they use our the doye. You know, if you carry a year. You know, if you pay at the end.
0: Oh, the year.
2: Now, you give this thing. As I dey blame, USA, I go blame FIFA join because, say, if you be talk, say you now world footballing body, one person go come and tell you, say, now this thing, where I want to do, you know, if you tell and say, no, you know, if you drum. That's the way US they do, where Trump they do. Now, nonsense. How you go, person go and prepare, say, you want to come walk up. Me as a fan, I want to come watch you. Me as a referee, I want to come do my work as a referee for walk up. You can't sit down for one place, tell me, say, make I go back to my house. Then, now so then they do them. Since they don't, they do walk up, now so then they do them. Now they're not in your candy. Today we go talk with
1: you. You're the unfortunate country.
0: Your name never comes.
2: Now they're not in your candy. Five of them on the fence.
0: Five of them on the fence.
1: The unfortunate country.
0: If they didn't have it, my cinema, what's it be on the way to bring here?
3: Football, don't pass, say you be big man or be small man.
1: I'll be a good bless you.
3: Country, no talk, say you be footballer, say you won't enter. If you be politician, say we will pursue you. If you be bricklayer, they go pursue you.
0: If you know get the right
3: if
0: thing.
3: You know, in short, if they buy it for your country, they go buy it as they come.
0: Yeah.
3: USA know they collect all this kind of thing.
0: Let me say,
3: now country will get processed.
0: Let me say, you be football pundit.
3: Even when Mbolo no follow Switzerland go,
0: anyway.
3: Because he get issue. Yeah. I think Cardman or two players will not go because of say this small issue. USA don't do the correct thing, you know. Now FIFA no do well for them. But for my own side, USA and I be the best country for this world with you host this World Cup. My name is Adeolu Aditula, senior analyst.
0: Senior analyst, don't you come out to this matter. Okami, your name and what you bring on here?
4: Best country.
1: I
4: wonder what South Africa don't do when they say.
0: No, they don't. If they give me say, love you, girl. You supposed to swear. You go just stop and you swear from the beginning. You swear from the beginning. What did I do to pay me? You pay me for my body.
3: It's okay. Man, I wait.
1: Very bad
0: No, no, no, Ben. Just wait.
4: I never even talk. These people don't. They even collect my mic.
1: Yes.
4: One of them collect your trousers. My clothes.
1: If you don't talk, that man will collect your trousers.
0: No best.
4: Me. If na bitter truth, we go talk out.
0: Talk out.
4: I know send them.
0: We know the high truth for here. We know the high truth for here.
4: US don't give me visa, I go go another country.
0: Okay. Which country? What's
1: South Africa?
0: If US don't give her visa, I ain't go go.
4: My name, If he do anyhow, now waiting for relation, you can't do, I go do.
0: You go
4: change that. I go change the passport, come on here.
1: Which passport? Nigerian passport.
0: Wait, never tear passport. Oh, your face.
4: Better talk matter with the ground. No waste time.
0: Okay.
4: What we call World Cup, we dey always say football na unifying factor.
5: Mm-hmm.
4: But this US,
2: he want to divide the factor
4: because he don't dey divide them. With this thing, everything where they happen for this World Cup, where this US they do, we never see them before. And not be the US alone. We get Mexico now. We get Canada.
0: They said the host.
4: Why we not get issue with
0: those
4: them?
0: Those who are not the country
4: where
0: now.
4: Say, where you hear this thing, huh? Person will come from a hand of Odo, they say Canada.
0: See, person will come from Odo Ibadan. Where they are, keep person will come from Odo.
4: See, my name is Atawo.
0: No, I saw your name for you. We have over there, we'll see. It's okay. See, make we drum one after the other so that people waiting for us go feel and
2: understand. Now, this is where they do the first meeting.
0: Where we say we go feel and analyze. After by now, from you, I go start. You talk, say, basically, the answer you say, Mexico and Canada no be country.
4: No minor arm.
0: But America they fear say war they fight Iran as we speak. And Iran get plenty allies. Now why America they do what they do? Why can't you say what they do no good?
4: Well, this matter where they grant now another thing entirely.
0: If you fight Iran,
4: the same Iran where you they fight say
0: they walk up
4: don't
0: now.
4: Show maturity. Say with the football aside, you know, concern the fight.
0: What would they fight together?
4: Football, make our people come, make them play waiting they won't play.
0: Now FIFA they play for
4: that one a unifying factor. And it may say we still get relationship, but matter where we they handle now another thing. It be like say make man and woman will be couples, make them they fight. You know me say make their fight come their affect
0: the children.
4: Now waiting Trump they do now he be say he they affect anybody. He can't pass Iran safe. You know how
0: Boris Somalia, Boris Senegal, Congo.
4: People want get a objection. Why you not talk him before now? Say this person make you not come my country. We be say now when everything don't set. When the man won't enter, person where we respect for Africa here, yeah. Where don't the ref where we don't get issue with? Now you can't say, you no go allow him. We can't embarrass
0: I'll come back to you, man. I'll come back to you for my
4: day. This man, they cause wahala.
0: I'll come back to you. Tula.
4: Too much respect. Where did they
0: give him? You don't hear where they are for my talk now. No mind them.
3: Fix Africa. One day, FIFA host. All the countries will go World Cup.
0: Okay.
3: And all the other countries will not go, will be participants, will be saying they just be FIFA host of the country.
0: Okay.
3: They talk, say, make Iran and one other country will be the same area, say, make the handshake. My brother, they know handshake.
0: For the meeting?
3: For the meeting. So you can't tell me, say, but FIFA tell you, say, make you handshake. You know handshake. USA don't see and say, this thing not be big, not be small big. USA and Iran get you for one side. Iraq and Iran now there. Anything can lack.
0: Even
3: anywhere.
0: Russia, Ukraine, guys.
3: What it be the flag difference between Iraq and Iran? Now the green and the green and the red.
0: Mm.
3: If you see both
0: at the end and the Q.
3: At the end and the Q. If the two strike together, US don't enter watch out.
0: Spark.
3: And my brother don't this Donald Trump. He don't calculate them before they give Iraq fans. Ticket.
0: But the Somali referee not be Iran, not be Iraq in be.
3: According to the research, what we don't do. Now woman cause the matter. And in Somalia as a country, they are more the terrorist country with the world. And as the matter to be now, if not for say, me I don't feel like, if not for say Nigeria no go woke up. If I play as they go search everybody, check their background. Embolo, I mentioned Embolo. He beat his girlfriend. He get charges for US. They don't check and say, you don't beat your girlfriend. You can't come to our country. They say, make you go clarify himself first. If you get issue, even party, where be Ghanaian, he go clarify himself first before he go to the US. We get rape allegation.
0: I'll come back to you. You get plenty
3: if
0: points.
3: If you know what I'll come
0: back to you.
2: Five points.
0: He don't make some valid points.
2: What? The point is not valid. Now that one, I don't go correlate that.
0: Oh, yeah, tell me.
2: Which one?
0: Tell me your points.
2: You talk points, you don't even correlate.
0: Tell me.
2: Then pursue Iraq, go back. Now, the first thing, then pursue Iraq, go back.
0: Iraq, an American friend.
2: Iraq, they woke up.
3: Iraq as a country. They go. They travel from one area, prepare for the match where they
2: from
3: want to play.
2: From which area?
3: And if Iraq get match on the 16th, for example, like this.
2: Now Iraq no contribute.
3: And Iraq did there. They collect all the fans tickets where they get all their fans tickets. Iraq and Iran,
0: It's okay. Fine boy, finish your point.
2: As I come to talk and they go, Iran na US now they in the fight. Okay, you don't talk say Iran. Oh, they no shake. They no shake. Okay, we don't agree. Now our own best referee from here will be from Somali. You pursue the guy. We agree. These people from Ivory Coast, Cote d'Ivoire people, their supporters, you pursue them, go back, say, you know, go fear, set them. How you want make me well come from Africa, go play football without my supporter? Which where do you want me to take everybody dead there. You pursue all the ones where supposed carry their fans. And I talk and when we want to say, now, person where they use do chief, when of you talk, now I go first blame, where be FIFA? As them pursue the referee, my own first question be say, wait till other thing where FIFA don't do on top of this matter. Then follow US talk at all, or then look for other options to make sure say this guy, because of his merit, he participate for this World Cup. No, they don't do that one. Then people they talk say security. Now only then they host the World Cup. Mexico no host World Cup. Canada no host World Cup. Why we know they hear that kind of story from them? Why be saying only you?
0: Mexico and Canada know they fight war.
2: Now we say them and go say when they don't say they won't fight, when they don't withdraw from that, when they don't withdraw from
0: that. Okay, I'll come back.
2: They don't say the same one also. They are not saying World Cup, not the most
3: prestigious
2: tournament at all. Football body. They are not one football, but then they're supposed to
4: be. They are not politicians. Before you go to the side, you know, say, if any country do anything, even if the football body, they wrong. If you interfere for their matter, what if FIFA go do?
0: They will sanction you.
4: They will sanction you. They no one know whether you right or you wrong. And this matter,
3: USA big black as that one.
4: Trump, you don't enter now.
3: USA big as that one.
0: Okay, I'll come back to now. I'll come back to
2: you. It's okay.
3: Come on, USA for what? What is it?
4: Now walk up.
2: What is it? What is it? What is it? Just
4: when the winner.
0: Fine boy. It's okay. Fine boy. Calm down. You don't guess. It's okay now. I don't have a mic. Palito. Now leave your mic, they open. Palito! Palito, you get 90 seconds. You get 90 seconds.
1: You go see waiting, you go show US. This moron. You want to say, hey, you know if you get national passport.
0: Oh my God, we just want to show US.
1: National ID card, he made it. You say, I want to show US.
0: Okay, calm down. You just pass US. I hear you.
1: See, my people. I know go feed the civil now. We start from the IMA, say where they talk about. Now, because this guy don't get plenty issue about all these military bandits and all the lies. And Papa na soldier for Iraq where they key. Now ISIS killer.
0: ISIS
1: not killer. In brother too, where the police, where the police officer, they don't kidnap and they never see the boy today.
0: This is my freedom.
1: This I may say. That Iraqi striker.
5: Okay.
1: So plenty things they happen for this for the whole world self. When we say now this World Cup, one World Cup plenty wahala now show him. Now me they talk about now they mention Africa, African since. Now don't forget Uzbekistan. So Uzbekistan too, they get pro issue with this US. If you see the way where they sniff their bag, sniff everything. Why? Because if they talk about Uzbekistan, for 2025, Uzbekistan get 22 cities, where we say, throughout plenty countries for the world, where we say that they carry drugs.
3: Top drug dealer.
1: They be top drug dealer.
3: Hey,
1: this Uzbekistan.
5: I qualify for this work.
1: I know. The reason why they search them, they don't have to search them.
3: No,
1: this Uzbekistan, what we call they
4: who
1: talk about. You know Uzbekistan.
4: I
1: know, old man, we play to you. Old man, we play to you, Kabla.
4: You know they go black. You know they
1: go black. No, you say Uzbekistan.
4: You say
5: it's okay. You get message for you. Go sit down. All right, wait. Let we go outside because our time no today. Time don't go away. This one says, "Sport. Good evening, sport. Yeah. The first priority of any host country is the security of all countries, people, person present at the event. Anybody, people or country that seems as a threat to that should be scrutinized." Toby from Coca-Cola. Now he sent that one. This one talks, say, "Good evening, Badewa," and his respondent. USA are just trying to protect their citizens from any form of danger. Prevention is better than cure, they say. He get the as things be for country now, as we the year for news. Safeguarding isn't destroying football. My name now, Samuel from Elisha. All right, this one says, "Good evening, the sport analyst in the house. It is so unfortunate, FIFA tournament, which is expected to unite the world, now causing polarization. If there's any suspicion, there should be thorough check, and that is all. This is football, not politics. Trump is an extremist, and FIFA president keep supporting his friend." This is Ayodeji from Oshogbo. All right, this one talks, say, "Good evening, my people. What's it concern anybody for anybody are fierce. If you like, make you allow terrorists all because they play football. Somalia and other countries, they cause katakata all over the world. See how these people, they come from the north. They disturb our country today. And our children no fit they go school now. If them no check them, it go become problem for them. Make them Taiwo and the rest go rest. I deal with Trump for this matter. Yes. And because of him, then vote arm for another time. Yes. Fati Legun Olumiwa Menaku quarters for Elisha. Now he said that one. This one say, "Well done, Bade Wizzy. For me, I blame FIFA. If there's a problem with countries entering the USA, they should have looked to Canada and Mexico for solution. USA has the right to do what they do, but FIFA should have done better." Joash from Tanke. This one say, "Good evening, Badewa. Palito don't drink dirty palm wine. No, he no see road well. Thank you, Ade Dayo, fine boy, Diamond FM. I'm disappointed in you, Omobade Tula, for the first time. Taiwa Redino, na person you be. USA is the most shameless country in the world. Any je fuku, la fu, emi o je fuku. Emi o je fuku. Ara ni fun mi, ara fun mi, ana. Na this useless USA go start war with other country. Na them go sign ceasefire deal. Na them go first violate the deal. Na them go first shout to the other countries that the country they are fighting don't launch drone at short term. Iran, Israel, and USA fight. Na good example. See what in USA they do between Russia and Ukraine. It shows USA is under Donald Duck, his useless president. He called himself the world power. Why him they fear other countries? Football, now football. He created many engines for USA. Now he's afraid. Shame on Donald Trump. Man, are you doing it right for you? Afis from Elisha, active CEO, link plus publicity. Man, chuck that one.
4: Oh, yeah. You not read any other message. This is how we read.
2: No, better message.
3: He can never be here to you. What is the Bible there?
4: When the war cup never starts, U.S. citizens, you know they attack a U.S. citizen.
3: They don't represent the same.
5: That one happens for everywhere now.
2: They don't defend.
5: It's okay. Make I pick just one call. Make we take one for studio. Hello, good evening.
6: Hello.
5: Your name and where you call us from?
6: Hello. Hello, my name is Shagu from Jari.
5: Oh yeah, Shagu, took Matt.
6: It's very, very unfortunate by hugging on this Donald Trump issue.
5: Why?
6: Based on what you are passing through in this country.
5: Okay.
6: You are the ahead. I see our border. We call
5: porous.
6: We call porous. All manner group, they kill us every day. They kidnap us every day. Because they had you on this unnecessary thing. It's not good for but we change our mindset.
2: Yes.
3: Trump is right. Trouble with you.
5: All right. Thank you, my brother. Hello, good evening.
6: Good evening, my name is
5: Adam,
6: calling from
5: Otoka. Oh yeah, what you took my for this matter, Ola?
6: Okay, my own contribution to this matter, there is a Yoruba proverb that said, Donald Trump, only the waroko thing that no.
2: Yes,
3: the waroko.
2: The waroko.
5: Say now, Donald Trump,
2: yes.
5: The waroko thing
2: that
5: no.
2: Yes, the waroko thing that no. Right, you. Yes, the waroko thing. Yes, the waroko. Where they spoil like a for bad people.
5: The size of the show today.
2: I thought we fight for you, my God.

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0: Eyi ni fi otito ti Christ Second Coming Gospel Assembly to wa ni CB24C Abiola Avenue PO Box 516 Ilesha Osun State Nigeria se onigbowo re e le josin pelu ani ojo Sunday lagogo mejo owuro ati ojo 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
1: Let us pray.
2: Lord, we commend the word into the Bible and as a
1: spirit.
2: In the help of the Holy Ghost, Father, take absolute control.
1: Let all
2: the hearers understand.
1: In
2: Jesus' name, I pray.
0: Amen.
1: As he tells you, Abe Kokeji, you know, from now to eternity.
2: We are still under lesson 2, even as we are not studying. I'm from that book from now to eternity. And we are considering the signs for the end time, even for the church age. We have explained the time past as regards the 4 end times we have
1: in the Bible.
2: We are talking concerning the end time for the church.
1: We
2: consider the one we did last week. First Timothy chapter 4 verse 1.
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2: So the spirit speaketh expressly. No wonder we have different doctrines, even the doctrine of devils in the church of God. And so that's the reason why the Bible has spoken this even before the, this time.
1: Everything I kọjá sí lónìí lábẹ́ ìgbà ìkẹyìn, òun ni ìjọ ti sọ ìrètí mọ̀ nípa sọ ìrètí padà wá Olúwa nù.
2: Now why study concerning the signs of the end time for the church age today? We want to consider another topic, the church has lost the hope of the coming of Christ.
1: Àkòyí tí mo fún nìyẹn, ìjọ ti sọ ìrètí padà wá Olúwa nù.
2: The church has lost the hope of the Lord's coming.
1: Nígbà ìkẹyìn.
2: Even at the end time.
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2: Second Peter chapter 3 verses 3 and 4.
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2: Discovers will come with their own loss.
1: Àìsí ara wọn.
2: Working after their own loss.
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2: And saying where is the promise of his coming.
1: Láti ìgbà tí àbábá ti sùn.
2: For since the father fell asleep.
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2: All things continue as they were from the beginning of this creation.
1: Kánlá ìran kan bọ̀ ayé dúró títí láyé.
2: One generation comes another one we go, so the world stand there forever. And so this is a perils of the end time. Perils of the end time.
1: Ìpadà wa Kristi
2: So the coming of the Lord is the only hope of the church of the Bible which the apostles were founders. Colossians chapter 3, verse 1 to verse 4.
3: In Gabi Abati, Indi de Belu Christi, Emma Shaferi, I want Cotin Beloki, Nipiti Christi, Bewa, Tioto Colia Watts or Lano, Emma Roma, I want Cotin Beloki, Kisha, I want Cotin Belia, Ye, Nitoria, Yitiku, Asifi, Yenu Pamopa, Lucristi, Nino Alano, Nipa, Tikrista, and Tisha, you are your Farahan, Nipa Nana, and you can no Farahan, Pelura, I didn't know go.
1: Yes. And
2: when the apostolic era, so the church then was looking up unto Christ.
1: If ye
2: then be risen with Christ, seek those things which are above, where Christ seated on the right hand of God. Set your affection on things above, not on things on the
1: earth.
2: It seems as if this passage was written for the people of yesteryears, as if you are not concerned today. The Bible says, that we should set our affection on things above, not on things on the
1: earth.
2: All our church today, our affection, our pursuit is based on the things of the
1: earth.
2: And so this is perils of the end time. And this is the reason why we have lost the hope. For you are dead and your life is hid with Christ in God. If actually we know that we have our life in Christ, then we should be looking up towards that every day. When Christ, who is our life, shall appear, then ye also shall appear with him. Titus chapter 2 verse 13.
1: Yes.
2: We should be waiting for that blessed hope and the glorious appearing of the great God and our Savior, Jesus Christ. Even to some people that should have the coming of the Lord Jesus Christ as a blessed hope, they are now having this as something that is terrible that will make them to become afraid. Through the craftiness of Satan today, people, anytime they read anything that will bring war or destruction, they will not put this under the coming of the Lord Jesus Christ. And because of that, they are not ready that the coming of Christ should come quickly. But the Bible refers to the coming of the Lord as a blessed hope which will bring blessing unto people. And instead of the church to be looking up today now, but the church is no more looking up, but are not looking after these terrestrial things.
1: Mole wipe, esu ti gbe ijo lo si ori oke giga.
2: I can even say that Satan has taken the church onto a high mountain and has revealed the things of the world unto her. And just like he did to the Lord Jesus Christ in those days, I believe the story is very clear to you.
1: Matthew
2: chapter 4. And verse 8 to verse 10.
3: Yesu gbe lo si ori oke giga giga iwe o si fi gbogbo ile oba aye ati gbogbo ogo won han o si wi fun pe gbogbo nkan won yi ni emi o fi fun o bi iwo ba wole ti o si fori bale fun mi nigba na ni Jesu wi fun pe pada kuro lai mi satani nitori akowe re pe oluwa olorun re ni kiwo ki o fori bale fun o nikan soso ni kiwo ki o ma sin.
1: Yes, Yesu gbe lo si ori oke giga giga. Oh, if you go in there, but you go one, huh?
2: Again, the devil taketh him up into an exceeding thing and showed him all the kingdoms of the world and the glory of them.
1: You see, if you go in there, let me have you for a bit of a wallet, you see, for the ballet from.
2: And said unto him, all these things will I give unto thee, if you will fall down and worship me.
1: Verse 2,
2: the Lord rejected. Verse 10, the Jesus Christ rejected the offer of Satan.

0: lati gba ogo aye.
1: But today, what we
0: today
1: now, the church has submitted unto Satan and even bowed down to receive the glory of the world.
0: Ijo ode oni ko ko ogo aye le Jesu lowo won ti teriba ogo aye ni won da nle pa.
1: The church of today has submitted unto Satan and now running after the glory of the world.
0: Ijo ti fi ilepa oro ati ogo aye dipo ise ijere okan ti Olorun fi le won lowo.
1: And the church is not busy running after the things of the world, pursuing after the riches of the world, instead of the work of so many, and that of the ministry which the Lord has committed unto her.
0: Bobo alama rakosile du bolu ase fi saye le won lowo baba wo ma ko ri kedilogun 50 to 16.
1: Now we can see the Great Commission in Mark chapter 15, 16. Mark 16, 15, 16.
2: O fi fun won pe e lo si gbogbo aye ke si ma wa si re fun gbogbo eda eni ti o ba gbagbo ti a ba si baptism re yo la sugbe eni ti ko ba gbagbo yo je bi.
0: Yes, oni pe an pe lori agogo agogo mana.
1: So I believe this one is clear to all ensemble.
0: Matthew, now to Sabe.
1: We have the same record in the book of Matthew.
0: Matthew 28:18-20.
1: Matthew 28:18-20.
2: Guess who see what? 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
1: Go ye therefore and teach all nations. 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
1: Teaching them to observe all things which I have commanded you, and behold, I am with you even to the end of the world.
0: Ko te ni pe an toka se le gbogbo adaku mo bo se fi de won lowo.
1: So I believe we all know the story how they received the Great Commission.
0: Ni Luke 25:47 o tun so na awasu ironu pada ni gbogbo aye loruko Jesu gbogbo aye o ni bere lati Jerusalem.
1: Luke chapter 8:24.
0: Luke 24:47.
1: We all know this one, that they will preach the gospel over the world.
0: Bakana le ojo to ngo ke lo ni se apostle ori kini ese ikejo.
1: On the day of his ascension, in the book of Acts chapter 1:8.
2: Sugba yin o gbagbara nigba ti emi mi mo ba ba le yin e o si ba se eledi mi ni Jerusalem ati ni gbogbo Judea ati ni Samaria ati titi de opin ile aye.
0: Yes, bo se fi sa ile won lowo niyan.
1: And they received the Great Commission from the Lord.
0: Agbara emi ma ti awon apostle si gba ise na ri won fi se ni ti.
1: When the apostles received the Holy Ghost, they were doing the work of soul winning with them.
0: He said what you say and what you say.
1: They were doing that work of soul winning.
0: There are one is apostle Ricari.
1: Acts chapter 4.
0: It's 31-33.
1: Verse 1-33.
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1: And for us today as the Church of Christ, instead of us to be preaching the word of that we sow for Christ, we are now building the Tower of Babel.
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1: The church of today is now building the Tower of Babel just to have name and popularity.
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1: I want us to see the beginning of the story, how some people were trying now to build the town of Babel just for them to have name.
0: Genesis oriko kan la ise ikerin.
1: Genesis chapter 11 verse 4.
2: Won si wi pe e wa na e je ki a te ilu kan do ki a si mo ile ise kan ori eyi ti yo kan orun ki a si li oruko ki a ma ba tu kaakiri sori ile gbogbo.
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1: And they said, go to, let us build a city and a tower whose top may reach unto heaven, which the whole world will see, and let us make us a name, lest we be scattered abroad upon the face of the whole earth.
0: Then it will all run for me, utonipe ma bisi, es ma resi, kes ma banyi lorele, kes kwaye.
1: And according to the plan of God for human being, he said we should multiply and increase and spread on the surface of the world.
0: So that will be part of the second we can say, can we?
1: If you go to Genesis chapter 9 verse 1, you will see the record there.
0: Suma wane koni di pe an tuka kere suma ka ko ile so kan ki o gan ko re ko koro ko ki ki o kan ka le ni oruko.
1: But these people were not ready to follow the order of the program of God. They said they will build a city, even a special tower that will touch the heaven for them to have a name.
0: Ana baba wo le ni bayi.
1: When we consider what is happening to
0: us, we ogun aye ni pe so ti fi ogun aye han fun ijo kun la de lepa.
1: So Satan has revealed the glory of the world unto the church, and so the church is now running after that today.
0: Iran cancer ma gba acres of land ka ma gba le lo repete bi pe la dota dun loni Jesus ti le de iran e la nri bayi.
1: And we now see the vision just for us as a church to acquire acres of land which are going to use for amenities now, as if the coming of the Lord Jesus Christ will tarry for the next 50 years.
0: Ka ma ko ile ile we giga giga gbogbo re giga giga won la
1: and just for us to be aiming high, to have different universities and to have other, to embark on other projects. These things are referred to as the Tower of Babel. And there is competition amidst the churches we have today now, so that the richest of all we have a name. And so this is our pursuit in the church today.
0: We are
1: doing this as if the Lord Jesus Christ will not come even for good 50 years to come. If indeed we are waiting for the coming of Christ, even the money we are spending on this Tower of Babel, I will use this now to spread the gospel of Christ. We will spend this money even to spread the gospel so that people will have them to hear. Instead of doing this now, we are forsaking the right duties. We are now building the Tower of Babel. If we know that Jesus will come for the next 20 years, and the Lord Jesus Christ, I believe, will not tarry for the next 20 years. Now unto you aged ones, you be saying you are doing this for
0: Jesus.
1: Are you now saying that your children will not go with Jesus?
0: Okay.
1: If you are expecting the time of rapture,
0: eléyìí.
1: I will not know that we building the tower and we are doing it now.
0: Àwọn pé ní lọ́jọ́ ìgbà sókè pé gbogbo wa ń lọ pé gbogbo tí a bá fi síbi àfi síbi gbogbo ẹsẹ̀ ìgbé náà nìyí.
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0: Ẹ̀jẹ̀ kí sáré lọ parí ẹ̀sìn Matthew orí 24. 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Ó léwu.
1: So let's go to Matthew chapter 24 and for us to see the danger that will come if one has actually lost the hope of Christ.
0: Ní ẹsẹ̀ 45-51.
1: Matthew 24:45-51.
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0: Orúkọ Jésù mo gbàdúrà.
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0: 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Copies are available in auditorium at Aga along Agbábíàká Ìlọrin. 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
1: I heard what you said through the grapevine. Funny thing about your problems, they ain't mine. Staying up late, 26
2: to the mix. They're in the FM.
1: Time crossing these state lines. Working hard through the late nights. 20 seconds to game time.